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He said, there's the God who took away my shame and gave me glory. If that's your testimony this morning, lift your hands. For some of us, they would have laughed at us. For some of us, people would have said, look at them, look at, look at, look at, look at him, look at. But for some of you, you are here because

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9: Welcome. My name is Brother Bethel Onyeneke. Speaking to you all the way from Solution Chapel, Aba, Abia State. Anywhere you are in Nigeria, anywhere you are in Aba, Abia State, anywhere you are in Enugu, Anambra, Imo State, Port Harcourt, River State. Are you listening to me right now from the city of Port Harcourt? Or maybe you're listening to me from Uyo, Akwa Ibom State. Get yourself ready to come to Aba, Abia State. Anywhere you are from Umuahia, don't miss this great opportunity. God of Solution want to visit you and your family. Remember, this Tuesday, the 23rd of June to Thursday, the 25th of June, 2026. Don't forget, is this Tuesday, the 23rd of June to Thursday, the 25th of June, 2026. Is going to be our international worldwide conference. The theme of this conference is Double Portion 2026. Don't forget, Double Portion 2026. Every child of God is a king, but many people don't know. You are a king and you control a kingdom. Jesus said, as my Father sent me, so send I you. So Jesus said, I am a king, and all my children are also king and princesses, and then queens all over the world. So get yourself ready to recover your status in Christ Jesus. As we get ready, it's happening on Tuesday, the 23rd of June, to Thursday, the 25th of June, 2026, the time is 5 p.m. Wow, 5 p.m. each day, every day 5 p.m. Also, we are going to be having buses that will take people home after the conference. So you will only pay your transport to come, and then our buses will take you back home. Don't forget, it's happening at Solution Chapel. Solution Chapel, we are located at number 46 Mevatin by Ekene Dijuku Park, Aba, Abia State. Anywhere you are in Aba, Abia State, or you're listening to me from Port Harcourt River State, or from Akwa Ibom, or from Imo State, you can prepare yourself to come to Aba Men Park, number 46 Mevatin. You will see our signboard, Solution Chapel. Get yourself ready. This Tuesday, the 23rd, of June to Thursday, the 25th of June, 2026. The time is 5 p.m. each day. I want you to get ready for what God is about to do. The numbers to call: 070-787-38902. 070-787-38902. 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Now listen very carefully. While I was praying for this year conference, this an international worldwide conference, is an interdimensional conference, God told me that he's going to empower 200 youths in Abia State. What? Then among these 200 youths that God is going to empower in this conference, he's also going to empower 200 pastors, prophetess, prophets, evangelists, bishops, men and women of God, 200 in Abia State, in Nigeria. God is going to empower. Now, are you a man of God or woman of God living in Port Harcourt, River State, or you're living in Aba, Abia State, or you're living in Imo State? Make your way to Aba, Abia State for this international worldwide conference under the theme Double Portion 2026. Don't forget, Double Portion 2026. God said he's going to empower 200 youths in Nigeria. He's also going to empower 200 pastors, ministers of the gospel in Nigeria. So everyone must get ready because God is about to change your story. We are going to be praying for the sick. Those who are sick in their body, you will receive your healing. The last conference we had, 58 people received instant healing. Instant healing. God healed instantly. So God is going to heal you no matter where you are. Listen to the sound of my voice. Now we are going to pray for singles who have reached the age of marriage. You are not married and you say, God, I want to settle down this year. I want to settle down before Christmas this year. Listen, I will give you a miracle calendar. And you will show me the date you want to marry. Just show it to me. By faith, I will mark it for you. On that date, you will get married. That sister said she want to marry November 29. So I marked November 29 last time for her. The same year, the same 29 of November, she got married. Another man said he want to be a millionaire in April. Then we mark the calendar. Be a millionaire in April. April, he counted his first millions. So God is not a liar. God is not fake. God wants to surprise you. So I want to see you at this international worldwide conference at Solution Chapel, Abba, Mirvaten, Abba, on Tuesday, the 23rd of June to Thursday, the 25th of June. 2026. Don't miss this opportunity. Tell somebody to tell somebody that the Liberian major prophet, Brother Bethel Onyeneke, is in Aba Abia State and is inviting you for this year worldwide conference, international worldwide conference. We are all Nigerians are coming to Aba Abia State to celebrate the wisdom that changed the world. Don't miss this opportunity. The numbers to call 070-787-38902. 070-787-38902. This is your opportunity to change level. Can I talk to someone hearing me? Every missed opportunity is a miss of destiny. When you miss any opportunity, you cry for it tomorrow. You weep for it tomorrow. If you don't want to cry for any opportunity, don't miss this great opportunity that God has presented to us in Nigeria, where there's going to be gathering of champions. Now, God instructed me to give everyone coming for this year conference the oil of favor. What? The oil of favor. I said, God, what are we doing with the oil of favor? He said, anyone that this oil of favor touches must swim from one level of favor to another level of favor. Can I talk to you? In every family, God always speaks people to favor. I'm telling you the truth. There are people God chooses to favor. Lift up your hand wherever you are. Say with me, oh God, in the name of Jesus, choose me this month to favor me. Say it again. Oh God, in the name of Jesus, choose me this month to favor me. In the mighty name of Jesus Christ. Can I shock you? When God stepped in the family of Abraham, he chose only Abraham to favor. Abraham had brothers and sisters, but God called only Abraham and favored him. Favor. Are we talking about Joseph also in prison? Favor find him. There are people that God has chosen to favor. Let me shock you a little. When God came into Isaac's family, God looked at Jacob and Esau. He said, Jacob I love, Esau I hate. Hear me. Why did God choose Jacob to favor Jacob? I prophesy to someone listening to me. This month, God will choose you to favor you in the mighty name of Jesus Christ. That is what many Christians don't observe, don't know. They keep on fasting and praying. Favor does not come through fasting and prayer. In the school of divine favor, fasting and prayer are religious punishments. Hear me. Fasting and prayer become a religious punishment in the school of divine favor. When God chooses you to favor you, no man can deny you favor. When God chooses you to favor you, no witch can stop your favor. That is why God gave me the oil of favor to give to you. Immediately this oil touch your face, you will see favor within 24 hours. This oil is not for sale, it's for free. Everybody will receive this oil of favor free of charge. You are not paying money. God instructed me not to collect one naira from anybody. He said, but give them this oil of favor, and I will choose them to favor them. Hear me. If you have been suffering from delay in marriage, disappointment in business, disappointment in everything you put your hand, get yourself ready. The God of favor will visit you in this year conference. Don't forget, the conference is starting this Tuesday, the 23rd of June, to Thursday, the 25th of June, 2026. Don't forget, it's this Tuesday, the 23rd of June, to Thursday, the 25th of June, 2026. The time is 5 p.m. in the evening. The numbers to call, 070-787-38902. 070-787-38902. 070-787-38902. 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Just ask anybody when you enter Mill Vatten, where they have the Young Shall Grow, Ekenejujuku Park. We see the signboard, Solution Chapel, Solution Chapel. Anywhere you are from Port Harcourt, from River State, anywhere you are from Akwa Ibom State, from Imo State, anywhere you are from Umuahia, Aba, Abia State, anywhere you are living in Aba, Abia State, don't miss this opportunity. If you are in Aba, this is your own opportunity. The church is at number 46 Mill Vatten by Ekenejujuku Park, Aba, Abia State. The time is 5 p.m. Don't forget this Tuesday, the 23rd of June, to Thursday, the 25th of June, 2026. Don't forget, the oil of favor is prepared. Can I talk to you before I close? Do you know that when God wanted to favor somebody in the house of Jesse, what? Samuel came with the oil and was looking for the owner of the oil. Jesse brought all his children. God said to Samuel, no, don't anoint any of them. The person I'm looking for to favor is not around. And Samuel asked Jesse, do you still have any of your children? Say, yes. One remaining one we forgot in the bush. His name is David. Can I talk to you? When David appeared, God said to Samuel, this is the one. Hear me. God is still choosing people to favor. When I give you this oil of favor, you will be favored. Just know that you are the one. Just like Samuel brought the oil, and then God said, David is the one. God has given me the same oil that he gave to Samuel, and I know you are the one. If your leg can enter Solution Chapel, Mill Vatten, Tuesday by 5 p.m., and you receive this oil of favor by faith, no more disappointment in your life again. The oil of favor is not the one. If your leg can enter Solution Chapel, Mill Vatten, Tuesday by 5 p.m., and you receive this oil of favor by faith, no more disappointment in your life again. The oil of favor is prepared, and every family will receive the oil.

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1: Clinton. Clinton.
0: Hey, Bola Chidede.
1: Thank you. I will start from where any other job.
0: Ah, again, maybe.
1: Just like more. I'm kind of the writer. From my back, I'm kind of the writer.
0: Oh, them.
1: I will start from where any other job, and she's doing very, very well in her career. Just like more now, I have no other job. I'm writing. Then I'm in Nigeria, and I'm in my career.
0: Who?
1: Director of the Jeffers Studio, yes. Can't get anything for now until North Carolina, because American China is not in my announcement now. But the Biafra. Then you have Biafra with you worldwide. And I'm there. Then I did that night, I'm in the house with you. Yeah, America, the idea, stop all this, yeah. Culture, all this, yeah. Islam is almost like everything in Iran. So, thank God, America, but I can see all this. Then the other one again, okay. Then cause it again that thing. The last one guy only blew his own parents. You see, revenge is something that blood is thicker than water. It may matter after 9 years, that blood is still flowing spiritually, and that will not go and bring after some time that. So yeah, that boy may at the baba too. But don't want that home plan with the whole team. He just can't speak with that home plan. He thinks so. All the bad. He was a man who touched both the parents.
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2: 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I get a bum land on the car for how many years now. 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
0: His woman, Mene. 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I'm writing on the wall. 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
4: Basically, the Tutu Amao.
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4: They're like, hold on, media, what is a man wearing media?
0: It's so cool, eh?
4: Welcome, Nola.
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8: 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Now we are happy away home. But in kind of by the way, only a man and woman of a man and woman.
0: That
8: is that. Also, the key be only 127 years. But every one near and one near. Toronda who bully had ya. You could see me with Tahoe which ran down your book home. 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
0: Ndewo, inspector IGP Nduwo Jindewo ya gaziri geno. 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
9: Hello?
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0: Aposo, ndewo, gani hu?
9: Okay. Terrorists as a naturally Quran where we have one that people for a mother.
0: Oh, Tokaramadi told.
9: There was no mama. Hello, I'm a Quran and we with a bad name. Well, I'm a man down on how we had genetics even on them mother. They came out. I'm on a mother, and we were my name is Imojo. I was in the car. I was in the car. I'm not going to be able to do it. Because me, but you may know, Nick, I never met her. Mohammed, you didn't know, I got a child, tears no law. Only can the Hannah make it a town, they can be the poor chew. Well, since you're poor, Moha, no more, Moha, no day, I know where I'm going for that. I'm going to put on your house. I got a lot of hell. I'm going to put you out. We called the Mundi attack when it was 25 years ago. No, when it came to him, Moha, no more, Moha, he was in the old Amad woman. On the Cheria, 20, 100 years to come. On the Cheria, you know, there. No, I'm not in the middle of the world. You know, they're
0: going to be Destiny Muzo, Chelsea, is an ambassador of PC, Ototo Amawabum, Destiny Muzo, Caracas City, or Hanku Rudo, is an Obigi, or the minor Tin Bezinolo, Alex Kubo, Kaha, Corono, Oma, Maka, Omaha. 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
3: day. And yes, of course, they're standing up for all the champions. Very, very, very, very good afternoon to you, wonderful champions. How are you doing today? Yes, it is another beautiful Saturday afternoon on Rose FM 101.9. And of course, sincerely, I apologize for, you know, starting just, you know, behind time, okay? Yes, yes, yes, yes, yes. You know now, is it Ugebe that do say men and things are doing it? What are going? Okay, yes, of course, right here this afternoon. It is another Rose Saturday Champions Drive with your only brother and pastor on the radio, P. Dave. And yes, so how are you doing today? Yes, I believe you're doing good. I believe you're enjoying yourself. And it's a very beautiful Saturday afternoon on Rose FM 101.9. ABBA, yes. So how is your day moving? Yes, how is your day moving? Let's start from there this morning because, yes, we've got a lot of things for you today. It's just like, you know, the Law for All, the Youth Wing, the Champions of Dialect Show, Champions of Watch World, and all of that. We've got all that for you. And of course, with very wonderful music for you today to keep you company, to ensure that your day is moving smooth, steady, and very, very excellent. Okay? So, yes, how is your day moving? What is going on where you are at the moment? How are you really, really enjoying yourself? I trust you are just enjoying yourself. Please, oh, yeah, just do well to truly, truly enjoy yourself today because it's a very beautiful day. Take good care of yourself and, you know, wherever you are at this moment, in on Angwa Road, in on Ahiohoro, in on Ariaria, Watago, in on Abakasi, in on Ehi Road, in on Abraz, in on Abata, in on Osisio Makebina, no kwane, in on Umweka, in on Nishikita, in on Amohani, in on Obingwa, Elevin, right now, in on Uguna, boy, in on Okwa East, Okwa West, Okwa, whatever again, all the Okwas there, Watago, wherever you are, you know, no why, you know, no worry. By Simba, no, and all of that, you know, no on a potako, that you know, quite bomb. P. Davis celebrating you. I greet you so, so dearly. I greet you powerfully. You are indeed a very wonderful champion. And of course, I am celebrating you really, really good. Stand up. Because you are indeed a very wonderful champion. And because of that, we no go dolo to give God all the praise that we're supposed to give him today because he has brought us to another wonderful day. And do not forget that at about now, the Law for All is right here for you. I've got my very wonderful guest right here today who is here with me in the studio. And of course, the Youth Wing also. And Melogu is also in the building this afternoon, you know, to join me in the Youth Wing. And of course, the champions of dialect is also right here for you today. Mahalid ne me sora masu sebe kunu maso kura kebe kaji. What I go? Yes, they are all right here for you today with very wonderful music, yes. Very wonderful songs, you know, to keep you company, to keep your day moving. And of course, do not forget that your phones, your writing materials and all of that, they are all supposed to be with you today. So please go nowhere. Just keep enjoying yourself. Just keep enjoying yourself, okay, right where you are. And of course, do also well to tell me what is happening where you are at the moment, okay? But meanwhile, we will not dull in giving praise. Let's enjoy this one. I'll be right back.

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1: And yes, of course, sir, once again, wonderful people, glad to know you are still there, tuned in to Rose FM 101.9 ABBA this afternoon. And of course, it's still with your only brother and pastor on the radio, P. Dave. Okay, so here it is, the law for all. The law for all is here for you today. Really, I must tell you that last week's edition was was very, very fantabulous, if I may put it that way. A lot of things we really, you know, discussed and things like that concerning. Is it the lawyer called it statutory and you know, the other aspect of it, the one we call traditional. Okay. And of course, right here this afternoon is another wonderful edition of Law for All. And today, really, we're looking at something very, very wonderful for you, for myself, and of course, for all of us. Whether you're a tenant, you're a landlord, what the law says and what you have to know. So that you will not live, maybe you are living in somebody's apartment for 6 months without payment. And then the person comes with maybe quit notice and all of that. And all of a sudden you start saying another thing. Okay, and it's also very, very important for us to get to know. So that when anybody tries to evict you from, you know, a legally occupied property, you know what to do and what not to do. So it is the law for all. And welcome to another enlightening edition of it. And of course, we are before the law this afternoon. And of course, you know that in this program, we tend to simplify legal issues, you know, and really legal issues that truly affect our everyday lives. Yes, of course. So today, we are looking at it as it touches everyone, whether you are renting a house, you are managing a property, you are planning to do either in the future, okay? Your right, your responsibility, and of course, what you have to know concerning the law, whether you're a landlord or whether you are a tenant. And of course, to help us understand this matter very, very well, to simplify it for us today, is also, I have with me here, my very wonderful guest right here in the studio, very, very, you know, very, very outstanding. She's glowing today, more than. And I'm asking, what's the secret again? Anyways, she will always tell me it's God. Let me not say much so that tomorrow nobody will say, go to come to court, you have been summoned. Okay, so I have with me right here this afternoon, Barrister Amarachi Alozie. Barrister Amara, good to have you this afternoon.
2: Thanks for having me. Good to be here.
1: That's right. And how has it been since last week? How was your weekend? How was your week?
2: It was great, thank you. How was yours?
1: Very well, thank God. Did you sentence anybody or?
2: I don't sentence.
1: You don't sentence. So
2: no,
1: what?
2: I don't.
1: So what do you do?
2: I defend.
1: Okay, you defend. You don't prosecute.
2: It depends.
1: Okay, it depends, right?
2: Yeah.
1: So if I say the one that is not supposed to be said now, what will you do? You persecute me, what?
2: Probably not.
1: Ah. Or probably you will.
2: Probably, yes.
1: Okay. Well, anyways, I wouldn't want to be prosecuted. I'd rather you defend now. In fact, yeah. I will not do anything that will lead to... I'm a law-abiding citizen. I'm a law-abiding citizen.
2: That's nice.
1: Okay. So right here, Barrister Amara is right here in the studio once again this afternoon to help us really do justice to the topic that we are truly talking about right here. Barrister Amarachi Alozie, Is that in Esquire or ESQ? What do they, how do they, somebody
2: Esquire.
1: Was, Esquire. You know, somebody was making, say, this thing that lawyers answer most times. Me, I don't understand though. Is it Esquire? Or
2: Esquire.
1: So I was actually, you know, trying to make the person understand what that truly, truly is. And I know that very soon we are getting to the sonship. By His grace.
2: By the special grace of the of creator of the universe.
1: That's right. Okay. Yes, we'll get there. So, very, very quickly right here this afternoon by Samara. Tenants and the landlord. Really. A very, very disturbing issue. That yeah. everybody will actually like to. Because most times, okay, right now, you will agree with me that a lot of things are happening when it has to do with the housing sector, right? Over time, it seems as though there's no regulation. Somebody can just wake up and say, this is how much I'm renting my apartment. And there's nothing you can do about it. Meanwhile, it's in ego. You didn't run like that. Okay.
2: Yeah.
1: And then the tenants might get in there and then the next moment tell you, this building is high. I cannot afford this. I will not pay. And then you see landlord and tenants begin to have issues. Begin to have, you know, lots of issues and all of that. And then also, you also see the aspect where a landlord can just wake up one day, decide to increase the rent of the house without any proper process or approach to it. And then sometimes it seems as though the tenants, they are left helpless, not knowing what to do. We've equally seen situations where tenants mismanage or abuse the property of the landlord. Somebody maybe because it's not your property, it's not your structure, and so because of that, you tend to use it anyhow, not knowing that this is money involved in, you know, putting this place in order. So, all of these things, are they really captured in the Lego frame? Let's begin from there.
2: Yes, there is a legal framework that governs the relationship between landlords and tenants.
1: Okay.
2: Tenancy in general.
1: Okay.
2: Yeah.
1: There is a legal framework that governs it.
2: Yes, and each state in Nigeria has its own laws, but these laws are similar.
1: Oh, wow.
2: In most cases, they are similar.
1: So, Abia State, they have their own?
2: Yes.
1: Does it have a name?
2: Abia State is the Recovery of Premises Laws of Abia State.
1: Recovery of Premises Laws of Abia State?
2: Yes.
1: Okay.
2: And it's similar to other
1: states'
2: laws as well.
1: Hmm.
2: So, yeah, that's the law.
1: Probably there could be variables now. Or is this still the same thing?
2: You mean with other states?
1: Yes, with other states.
2: Most times they are the same thing.
1: Okay.
2: Most times they are not. But I think the one of Abia State could be the same thing with the one in other Eastern Nigeria, because the Abia State Recovery of Premises Law was originated from the old Eastern region
1: of, okay.
2: Yeah. So I think it would be similar to other states within the Eastern region.
1: Mm.
2: Yeah.
1: Okay. So really, there is a law that governs landlords and tenants relationships.
2: Of course, there is.
1: Very, very important. So please, wonderful listener, do well to join us right here this afternoon. Join us on Rose FM 101.9. About the Facebook is open. Yes, of course, we are on Facebook this afternoon on Rose FM 101.9. About, and also the WhatsApp is open. WhatsApp on 0813-355-9358. At the right time, we'll get to open the phone lines also to have you call in with your questions and all of that regarding your relationship with your landlord or your relationship with your tenants. Okay, because if you leave me now, I have my own questions. So, because okay, so Pastor Mara, let's begin this way also. What is a landlord and tenant relationship in the eyes of the law?
2: Okay. A landlord tenant relationship. Let me say, tenancy.
1: Yes.
2: Is a legal arrangement where one person who could be the landlord,
1: okay,
2: and another person who is the tenant.
1: Okay.
2: So where the landlord allows another person to live in a property or use that property in exchange for rent. And in most times, rent is money.
1: Okay.
2: But not in all cases. Rent could be maybe service.
1: Okay.
2: There could be an arrangement where the landlord say, okay, do this for me. Live in my apartment.
1: Okay.
2: From this period to this period.
1: Okay.
2: And do this for me in return.
1: Okay.
2: So rent may not be money.
1: Okay.
2: In all cases.
1: Okay.
2: It could be
1: anything.
2: Yes, it could be anything.
1: It could be in form of service.
2: Yes.
1: Okay.
2: So, in law, it is a contract. Tenancy is a contract.
1: Okay.
2: And once the landlord gives possession and the tenant pays rent, both parties take on legal rights and duties towards each other. Once they have signed an agreement, a tenancy agreement, their rights and duties begin to, you know, exist.
1: Okay.
2: Between them.
1: Okay, once the tenant and the landlord signs an agreement.
2: A tenancy agreement.
1: The law begins to exist around them.
2: Yes. And they now owe each other certain duties.
1: Okay.
2: The tenant also has a right. The landlord has a duty to respect the tenant's rights.
1: Okay.
2: The landlord also has a right. And the tenant has a duty to respect the landlord's rights. Where there is a right, there is a duty. You understand?
1: Yes.
2: And most times, in most cases, it is not the owner of the right that is expected to perform the duty towards that right. It is most times it's another person that will perform that duty.
1: At this moment, I'm lost.
2: What I'm saying is that where someone has a right, there is another person elsewhere.
1: Okay.
2: Who should not infringe on that?
1: On the right. Okay.
2: Yeah. Who should fulfill the duty to ensure that right is not infringed upon.
1: It's not infringed upon.
2: Exactly.
1: Okay.
2: So in this case,
1: yes,
2: the landlord owes
1: the tenant
2: certain duties.
1: Okay.
2: And the tenant also owes
1: the landlord certain duties.
2: Of course,
1: okay.
2: Exactly.
1: So in other words, when a tenant is occupying an apartment, whether it is the settlement is by service or by monetary, whatever, there are certain rights the tenant enjoys there.
2: Of course.
1: And also on the landlord there are rights also the landlord enjoys.
2: Yes.
1: Okay.
2: Right.
1: Okay. All right. That's more like it there. Okay. So there is actually this right, whether you are here or you are there. There are certain rights.
2: Yes.
1: Okay. Right. Okay. Now, why is it important for both landlords and tenants to understand their legal rights and obligations? Because over time, I think that the challenge we have or we are having in between landlords and tenants, even in the city of Aba, for instance, now a landlord will tell you, okay, I have a property somewhere and it's still under construction, you pay, I'll use your money to put up the place, make it ready for use for you. And then the money has entered the landlord's hands for months. House is not ready. So what exactly, why is it important for both landlords and tenants to understand their legal rights and obligations?
2: Okay. It is important to understand every right.
1: Okay, every right.
2: Every right.
1: Yes.
2: That one owns. Okay. Or one has. In tenancy, it is important because most disputes, most legal actions happen out of ignorance.
1: Okay.
2: When both parties know their rights and their duties towards each other, they avoid conflicts. They avoid unnecessary court actions.
1: Yes.
2: You understand? And they treat each other fairly. They stay within the law. You know? And a landlord who knows the law will not resort to illegal eviction or any illegal actions.
1: Okay.
2: And a tenant who knows the law also, who understands the landlord's rights, will not pay, will not infringe on the landlord's rights.
1: Right.
2: He knows that he should pay his rent as at when due. He would respect the property. You understand?
1: Yes.
2: And understanding these rights protects everyone from loss.
1: But it
2: protects everyone from unnecessary embarrassment.
1: Yes, okay.
2: And unnecessary court cases.
1: Now, when you say illegal eviction, I don't know if you can step down a bit for the benefit of. I know that there are many fathers and mothers who may not necessarily be. Yes.
2: What I mean is, when the landlord understands the rights of the tenant.
1: Okay.
2: When he knows that his tenant has certain rights, he would not even think of throwing that tenant out without going through the lawful process.
1: Okay.
2: That's what I mean by illegal eviction.
1: Okay. So actually there are lawful process to even asking somebody to please leave my premises.
2: Yes.
1: Okay. Mm-hmm. Okay. So what are some of these misconceptions people have about tenancy laws?
2: Misconceptions.
1: Yes. You know, most times somebody have come up to say, quit notice is how many months? It says it starts with 3 months. After 3 months, the next 3 months, 6 months. Like, okay, pay your rent now. He start telling you, I will pay. You see, now when I have money, that the landlord has given me quit notice. In this quit notice now, I know I have up to 3 months. Even after the 3 months, another 3 months. Even after the 3 months, before you know it, I spent 1 year here. I will not still pay him his money. So what are some of these misconceptions there? You know?
2: Okay. One of such misconceptions is that, of course, like I said earlier, some landlords think they can throw out a tenant at any time.
1: And anyhow.
2: Without going
1: through the law.
2: Courts or going through the lawful process.
1: Okay.
2: This is false.
1: Okay.
2: It is not true.
1: Mm.
2: And some landlords also think that they can lock up a tenant outside the house or change his locks, you know, change his keys, or remove his roof.
1: Or stop the water from there.
2: Yes, or disconnect the water.
1: Yes.
2: Or electricity.
1: Electricity.
2: Just to frustrate the tenant to move out.
1: To move out, okay.
2: Yes. This is illegal.
1: Really?
2: Yes, it is.
1: Wait. Council, let's calm down a bit here, because at this moment, it's getting interesting. Are you saying that a landlord, the house I built with my money, and then we are in a contract, I say, okay, you come and stay here for this number of time, either with this service or maybe you'll be paying. And when I feel that, okay, it's time for you to go as a landlord, that I don't have the right to come and, you know, just to make you leave the premises or leave the property, I come and disconnect your light, disconnect your water from maybe the source, or maybe take off your roof, lock your door, change the padlock and all of that. Are you saying that legally these things are wrong?
2: Yes, you have no such rights.
1: A landlord doesn't have such rights.
2: No, you don't.
1: Under any circumstances?
2: Under any circumstances.
1: Even when I'm owing?
2: Even when you're owing.
1: All of that. Are you saying that legally these things are wrong?
2: Yes, you have no such rights.
1: A landlord doesn't have such rights.
2: No, you don't.
1: Under any circumstances.
2: Under any circumstances.
1: Even when I'm owing.
2: Even when you're owing.
1: Okay.
2: Even when a tenant is owing.

0: Lord ventures into such misconception. Is there anything a tenant can do in that regard?
1: Yes, the tenant can sue him.
0: Really?
1: Of course.
0: Landlord, I have caused 7 years.
1: The tenant can sue him.
0: Okay.
1: And recover damages.
0: Oh, wow. Well, and the damages, if it is me, I'll tell you the damages that is, I will stay 10 years without payment. Okay. So really, the landlord doesn't have such rights.
1: Yes.
0: Okay.
1: The landlord does not.
0: Now, what if there's another misconception, if you ask me? Somebody, you know, a landlord is in a contract with a tenant. The tenant pays. And then, you see, this one you said, now people are started calling already, but let's leave it till we get there.
1: Okay.
0: Now, the landlord says that the tenant moves in, and then all of a sudden brings in another person in the same space. Let's say it's a 2-bedroom flat apartment, and then maybe the person happens to be using one, and then goes to get another person who merges. Yes. And then they make the money, share the money and all of that to pay. Is it right or wrong before the law?
1: Is it after the tenancy has started?
0: Yes.
1: If it's not stated in the agreement,
0: okay,
1: it's illegal. You cannot sublet the premises without the consent of the landlord.
0: Mm.
1: It is illegal.
0: It is illegal?
1: Yes.
0: Okay. So, let's get down to...
1: I forgot to state one other misconception.
0: Okay.
1: This one is for the tenant.
0: Okay.
1: That misconception is that a tenant can simply stop paying rent because certain repairs were not done. Let's say, for instance, a roof is leaking.
0: Okay.
1: A part of the roof is leaking.
0: Mm.
1: And maybe the tenant has, you know, called the landlord's attention to it, and the landlord has not done anything about it.
0: Mm.
1: The tenant cannot say because of that he will not pay his rent.
0: So even as the roof is leaking and the landlord refuses to do the needful,
1: yes,
0: I will still pay.
1: You will still pay.
0: That's what the law says.
1: Yes. You will still pay.
0: Okay.
1: If you want to get him to fix the leaking roof,
0: okay,
1: if you have told him countless times and
0: nothing
1: he's
0: is done,
1: doing anything, you can sue him for that, or you both can have an agreement for you to fix it,
0: okay,
1: and then you deduct it from your
0: next rent.
1: Yes, but you cannot stop paying rent. Yes.
0: Because of damages in the building.
1: Yes,
0: but do you have also a right as a tenant to carry out any repairs in the building without the consent of the landlord?
1: It depends on the type of repairs.
0: Okay.
1: You know, if it is just fair wear and tear, like say just little stuff, that's okay.
0: Okay.
1: But if the repairs is something huge, like, you know, changing the roof, or what's this thing called? POP ceiling.
0: Okay.
1: Removing the PVC
0: and putting a POP
1: and replacing it with a POP. Something that significant, something that big.
0: Mm.
1: You know, you cannot do that.
0: Tiling, repainting.
1: Tiling, yes. You cannot do that without the consent of
0: the landlord.
1: If you do it, you're on your own. And that does not mean that you did something like that. Does not mean that the landlord
0: will refund you.
1: Will refund you.
0: But can the landlord sue you if you do that without his consent?
1: Of course.
0: Okay.
1: Of course. And if there is, a problem that results out of that action, and the landlord says, okay, you have to leave, serves you a notice to quit, and you say, no, I have renovated this house, I did this, I did that, I did this, I did that, you have the right to remove whatever you want to remove.
0: Okay.
1: But you must keep that apartment
0: the way you met
1: it. Exactly. You must keep it the way
0: you met it.
1: If in the process.

0: process of removing all your design, you know, you alter
1: anything.
0: You pay for damages. Yes.
1: Really?
0: Yes. So,
1: okay.
0: The summary of it is that you have to seek the landlord's consent. Yeah, before you carry out
1: any repairs of such.
0: Major repairs.
1: Okay.
0: Yes.
1: Okay. Okay. Now, what then are the fundamental rights of a tenant? You know, or let me just put it this way. What fundamental right does every tenant have under the law? Because as you're saying this thing now, it seems as though the law doesn't make provision for the tenants. So what actually are the fundamental rights? Or what fundamental rights does the law have for tenants?
0: Okay. Every tenant has the right to quiet and peaceful enjoyment of the property.
1: Quiet and peaceful enjoyment. Mm. Okay.
0: The tenant has the right to privacy.
1: Mm.
0: The right to not be evicted except by due process of law.
1: Okay. Let's be taking this thing one after the other so that you see the first one is right to peaceful enjoyment of the property, right?
0: Yes.
1: So I can put up some structures in the property to you know, entertain my peace or something.
0: No, that's not what it means.
1: Okay.
0: Yeah, it means the landlord has a duty. The landlord owes you a duty to make sure that environment is peaceful.
1: Okay.
0: He should not barge into you unannounced.
1: Okay.
0: You understand? Things like that.
1: Okay.
0: Yeah.
1: Okay, so that's one. The next one.
0: I've mentioned two, actually.
1: Yes.
0: I said the right to privacy.
1: Yes.
0: The right not to be evicted except by due process of the law. Yes. And right to receipt of, you know, payment of rent. Receipt.
1: After you have paid.
0: Yes.
1: Okay.
0: Right to proper notice before the tenancy is ended. Like, if you want to evict the tenant, has the right
1: to know
0: notice of that, you know.
1: Before time.
0: Eviction. Yes.
1: Does it have a duration?
0: It depends on the type of tenancy. Each tenancy has its own duration of notice to quit.
1: Okay.
0: It depends on the duration.
1: So do we have tenancy agreement and all of that?
0: Yes, we have different types of tenancy.
1: Okay.
0: We have a 1 month tenancy
1: agreement.
0: Yes.
1: Okay.
0: We have 3 month tenancy.
1: Okay.
0: We have yearly tenancy. We have quarterly tenancy. We have a tenant at will. You know, different types of tenancies.
1: Okay.
0: So, the duration of the quit notice depends on the type of tenancy you
1: actually with the landlord.
0: Yes.
1: Okay. So, you have the right as a tenant to know before time to the end of the contract. The tenancy agreement also.
0: You have the right to notice.
1: Okay, to notice.
0: Yes, to be given notice.
1: Notice.
0: Yes.
1: Okay.
0: That's if the landlord wants to evict you, if he wants you to leave the house. He cannot just come and say, leave.
1: It's time to leave.
0: Yes.
1: Okay.
0: You have the right to certain notices before that can happen.
1: Now let me say, this notice is nice, as you've said. Is it actually by a certified lawyer, or maybe the landlord can just call you on phone, or maybe come to knock on your door to tell you, okay, we'll see you in 2 weeks time or in 1 month time, or maybe send you SMS or send you WhatsApp messages, call you over the phone, or must it be through a written document signed, certified by a certified lawyer? Let me ask that too.
0: Notice to quit is most times served by the bailiff of the court after the landlord has filed, you know, for same at the court.
1: Okay.
0: You understand? And then the court registers it and then sends a bailiff to serve the tenant a notice to quit.
1: Okay. Okay.
0: Yeah.
1: Okay. So it's not done any other way.
0: It can be done any other way.
1: Okay.
0: But normally the tenant the landlord can just have his lawyer write a letter to
1: the tenant.
0: You understand?
1: Yes.
0: Notifying him of, you know,
1: leaving the property or so.
0: Eviction. That also works, but it is advisable to go through the court. To start with the court. Yes.
1: Okay. It is advisable to start with the court. What if the court is not involved? The tenant can say, okay, I know they go anywhere now until the court is involved.
0: That's why I say it is advisable to start with the court.
1: Yes.
0: Okay.
1: Well, that's a very, very wonderful one there. Now, does the tenant have any legal protection against unlawful eviction?
0: Of course.
1: Okay.
0: The strongest protection a tenant has is in that regard is that he or she cannot be evicted except through due process of law.
1: Okay.
0: That's a very, very strong protection.
1: Okay.
0: And under the laws of Abia State and, you know, equivalent laws,
1: okay,
0: in Nigeria, the landlord must first serve a valid notice to quit. After that, he would serve a 7 days notice of owner's intention to recover premises.
1: Okay.
0: Yes. And if the tenant still refuses to leave the premises, and then he can obtain a court order to evict him.
1: Okay. Within a duration of how many months now or days?
0: You mean the quit notice?
1: Yes.
0: Okay. It depends, like I said earlier.
1: Depending on the kind of agreement.
0: Yes, the kind of agreement. Mm. If it is a monthly tenancy.
1: Yes.
0: The quit notice should be a month.
1: Okay, a month
0: one
1: notice.
0: Month, yes,
1: okay.
0: 1 month notice.
1: Mm.
0: If it is...
1: three months.
0: 3 months. Mm. A 3 months is also, I think, is 1 month. 3 months. 3 month notice.
1: Okay.
0: If it is a 3 month is 1 month notice.
1: Okay.
0: A quarterly tenancy is 3 months.
1: 3 months.
0: And then a 6 month tenancy is 6 months. And a yearly tenancy is 6 months.
1: Oh, wow. Yearly tenancy is 6 months as well.
0: Yes.
1: So, but over time, we've seen, you see why it is important that we talk about this, because over time we see contrary things happening in line with this. A landlord can just wake up one day and tell you, oh yeah, you're leaving my property. But really, I want to still ask this, okay? Probably before we proceed. Is it, situations where these are obtainable? Is it when the agreement also began with these processes? Or maybe, you know, there are most times where most landlords can accommodate you in their building even without any legal documents, without any legal agreements. Okay? Now, on the process, some of these challenges of eviction and all of that, repairs and things like that, comes to play. If the agreement was not there from initial time, from ab initio, is it also obtainable? Or must it be that? It must be that.
0: Oral contracts are valid.
1: Okay, oral contracts are valid.
0: Yes,
1: okay.
0: That a contract is not written on paper does not render it invalid.
1: Okay.
0: It doesn't.
1: Okay.
0: The only problem there is that it is more difficult to prove.
1: Okay.
0: But it does not render it invalid.
1: Yes. Provided there is an evidence.
0: Yes. So provided you have evidence to prove the existence of that contract.
1: Mm.
0: In this case, the existence of that tenancy.
1: Still exists.
0: Yes.
1: Okay.
0: So, a tenancy that was created via oral agreement
1: mm.
0: is still valid. It is as valid as the one that is written
1: on paper.
0: Yes.
1: Okay. So if it happens to be orally,
0: mm-hmm.
1: Can also notices of eviction comes through oral means as well.
0: Of course, if it was agreed orally that mm. this is a yearly tenancy or a 6 month tenancy.
1: Mm.
0: The required period for a quit notice applies as well.
1: Okay. So the landlord can actually come up and say, okay, this is it.
0: Yes.
1: Okay. Because, you know, as over time, we've seen people, okay, with from court. I don't know if I've had such a thing. Say, hello, barrister, yes, Liquid, I've been here for how many years now? Okay, I gotta be a simon, I'm gapo. Okay, we dare rakuko from the court.
0: Of course.
1: To prove namgapo. Meanwhile, if you are there, and we akuko she from the court. That's where I'm coming from now. Meanwhile, you know, it's...
0: yes.
1: Mm.
0: That a tenancy was orally made, or verbally made, or even implied.
1: Okay.
0: Does not mean that the court cannot enforce it.
1: Oh, wow.
0: The court will still enforce it. The court also honors oral contracts.
1: Contracts, okay.
0: Yes.
1: Okay.
0: So you can still, proceed to court to get an order to evict the tenant.
1: The tenant.
0: Or sue the tenant.
1: Okay. So now, before we open the phone lines.
0: Yes.
1: In terms of rent increments, are there... specific number of months or years, depending on the kind of agreement that a tenant can occupy, for a landlord to increase the rent, or does the landlord have the right to just increase the rent anytime, whenever, wherever he feels to?
0: The landlord cannot increase rent without proper notice.
1: Okay.
0: Without reasonable notice.
1: Reasonable notice.
0: Reasonable notice, I mean, you know, the length of notice.
1: Okay.
0: You cannot meet a tenant in the morning and say, I have increased your rent, and it's going to take effect from tomorrow. Meanwhile, that tomorrow is when the tenant is expected to renew
1: the initial rent.
0: You understand?
1: Yes.
0: That is not notice enough.
1: Okay.
0: You understand?
1: Mm.
0: The landlord has to give the tenant reasonable notice. And that notice should be in respect of an increment that should start from the subsequent rent.
1: Okay.
0: Yes.
1: Okay. But really, let me say this. For instance, I moved into your property. You're my landlord and I'm your tenant. And I moved into your property, let's say, this year. Having cleared the recent contract, the recent agreement, do you have the right to come up, let's say, by next year, having occupied your property for just 1 year or maybe 2 years? Does the law give you that right as a landlord to just increase my rent, or will the law say, okay, for you to increase rent of a tenant, the tenant must have occupied this property for length of time, or can increment occur anytime?
0: It depends on the agreement between the parties.
1: Okay.
0: If the agreement says that the landlord can increase the rent whenever he pleases, of course with due notice, then he can do it. It depends on the agreement.
1: It depends on the agreement.
0: If a tenant feels like the rent is excessive, he can, you know, raise the matter in court.
1: Okay. So actually the law provides a provision where the landlord can, with reasonable reasons, according to you.
0: And you know, what is obtainable most times,
1: okay,
0: is that it is either you park or you stay. Understand?
1: Okay.
0: And most times, tenants don't even have that strength or energy to go back and forth, you know, go to court, filing for you, pay lawyer, and
1: yes,
0: all that. They'll just opt
1: to go.
0: To go and live where they can afford. You get? But the law is that it has to be in the agreement. If it is stated in the agreement, and the price, the amount is also stated. That's why, as a tenant,
1: okay,
0: before you sign your tenancy
1: agreement,
0: read it properly. Because the landlord cannot just be the sole writer of that agreement.
1: Yes.
0: You understand?
1: Yes.
0: You should also have your input. That tenancy should also, that agreement should also protect your own interest
1: as a tenant.
0: Yes.
1: Okay.
0: As a tenant. If it does not protect your interest,
1: then it's not for you.
0: Yes, then it's not for you.
1: Definitely.
0: Don't sign it. Read it properly. If after reading it and you don't understand it, you can get a lawyer to help you
1: interpret it.
0: Mm. So that you don't go and sign what you don't understand.
1: Exactly.
0: You get? So you have to read it. If there is a clause that says that the landlord can increase rent unilaterally, like on its own, without notice. That clause does not favor you.
1: Yes.
0: You cannot sign such agreement. Will you?
1: And you see the problem of clause then.
0: Yes. So, don't just sign whatever you see. Read it properly.
1: Properly.
0: Because whatever you sign, you'll be bound by it. Yes.
1: And the law can actually hold you.
0: Of course.
1: Because you've signed it.
0: Because you have signed it. And you cannot claim ignorance.
1: Yes.
0: Because you read it. For you, for that you have signed it alone means that you have seen it and you have read it.
1: And you agree
0: cannot
1: to
0: say
1: it.
0: You cannot say, ah, I did not understand it though. Why didn't you get a lawyer to interpret it?
1: So it's very, very important to get a lawyer, even when renting an apartment or a property.
0: Yes, get a lawyer to help you interpret the content of the contract you're about to sign.
1: But why is it that most properties today, most landlords don't have lawyers managing their properties?
0: Maybe they don't want to pay extra. That's what most landlords avoid.
1: Okay, extra fee.
0: Yeah, they don't want to pay lawyers.
1: But they can increase their rent.
0: And they don't know that they can easily get into trouble.
1: Yes.
0: In doing that. So they don't know.
1: Well, I believe all of us are learning today. And of course, they will do the needful. Anyways, okay. I just have to push play to one song. And then when we return, I will now open the phone lines. Because there are lots of questions which I feel many of our wonderful people who are listening out there today will want to ask and equally make their own contributions to what we are discussing right here this afternoon. Well, it is Law for All on Rose FM 101.9 ABBA with your only brother, Pastor of the Radio, P. Dave. And of course, with me right here in the studio this afternoon is Barrister Amarachi Lozier. Barrister Mara, who is doing justice to, this very wonderful thing that we are looking at right here this afternoon. We're looking at what the law says, or what you as a landlord, what you as a tenant should know, concerning the law. All right. So, I push play to this, and then when I return, I will open the phone lines. Go nowhere.
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0: And yes, of course, sir. Yes, of course, right here this afternoon, wonderful people. It's still the Law for All. Law for All with Pidey, but of course, Barrister Mara is right here in the studio with me. And really, we are truly, truly doing very wonderful justice to all of that right here, you know, this afternoon on things that you are supposed to know as a landlord, things you're supposed to know as a tenant, you know, concerning the law, so that you don't do what you're not supposed to do, you don't infringe on anybody's right, you don't also do things, you know, that will land you into into serious problem, okay, tomorrow, okay, because it is really, really important that you as a tenant and of course you also as a lawyer will get to do whatever it is that you are supposed to, you also as a tenant or you as a landlord will get to do what you're supposed to do in the eyes of the law, because it is said that ignorance is not an excuse, not even only in the court of law but everywhere. Yes, ignorance is not an excuse, and I say not even only at the court of law. Everywhere, ignorance is never an excuse. Whether in you know, landlord tenancy agreement or wherever it is, ignorance is never an excuse. Okay, so counsel is right. Very wonderful to still have you right here in the studio this afternoon, and yes, it's still Law for All. What the landlords need to know, and of course, what the tenants equally needs to know. So, very quickly before we open the phone lines, what are the rights and the responsibilities of the landlord, as you know, captured in the law? What is my right as a landlord? What is my responsibility as a landlord, as captured in the law?
1: Okay. The landlord has the right to receive rent. Of course, it's his house. He has the right to receive rent.
0: No, definitely. That one is sure. They don't even need law for that one.
1: He has the right to have the property used properly and not damaged.
0: Okay.
1: The landlord has the right to inspect the property.
0: Okay.
1: Of course, on reasonable notice.
0: On reasonable notice.
1: Yes,
0: with the consent of the tenant.
1: Yes.
0: Okay.
1: He has the right to inspect his property.
0: Yes.
1: To know whether the tenant is using it well or not.
0: Okay.
1: Yes. And he has the right to, of course, recover possession of his property. Through due process.
0: Through due process. Okay. Yeah.
1: He also has the right to compensation if there are damages done by the tenant on the property. The landlord has right to compensation.
0: Okay.
1: For such damages.
0: Okay.
1: Yeah.
0: So what are his responsibilities?
1: Of course, he should ensure that the tenant has peaceful enjoyment of the property. He should also ensure that the tenant has privacy. He should ensure that the premises is in a habitable condition.
0: Okay.
1: He should keep that property in such a way that a human being can live in it.
0: In such environment.
1: Yes.
0: Okay. So in a situation where those things are not obtainable, I have the right as a tenant to sue.
1: Of course.
0: Say, let the landlord come and tell me why he's making my environment not habitable. Okay. Anyways, it's time we open the phone lines so that I will have people call in to, you know, ask their questions, make their contributions regarding what we are talking about. In the eyes of the law, what you have to know as a landlord, as a tenant. So please, if there's anything now that is confusing you, especially this agreement something, 6 months quit notice, 3 months quit notice, you know, it is time that you ask those questions right away. We'll have a lawyer here in the studio who will interpret, you know, all the clauses for you. then you'll be able to, you know, interpret the law for you so that you'll be able to know it very, very well. 0813-355-9358 or 0812-011-1019. And then also you can go on to Facebook using the comment section of the Facebook to ask your question, make your contribution, and also on WhatsApp on the number 0813-355-9358. Okay,
2: we lost. Pastor.
0: Yes, so. Good afternoon.
2: Good afternoon.
1: Good afternoon.
2: Mama Rube, we're calling from Mungwa Road.
0: Mama Rube, Rube, good to have you.
2: Pastor, I want to ask a question.
1: Okay, go ahead.
2: Okay, my question is, the landlord has the right to lock his or her tenant outside just because he or she hasn't paid his rent.
0: Okay. Does the land? Why are you raising your case? We are now in the lockup. Mama Rube Rube is raising her case. Okay, or resting the case actually. So, does the landlord have the right to lock the tenant outside because of non-payment of rent? Maestra Mara, over to you.
1: Okay, what's her name again? Mama Rube Rube.
0: Mama Rube Rube, yes.
1: Okay, Mama Rube Rube. No, the landlord does not have such rights.
0: Okay.
1: The landlord does not have the right to lock the tenant outside the premises simply because the tenant is owing rent.
0: Okay.
1: Or the tenant has not paid rent. He does not have such rights.
0: Okay.
1: Like I said, he cannot resort to self-help. He has to go through, he or she
0: has to go
1: has
0: through.
1: To go through the process prescribed by law. For him or her to evict such tenants. He does not have that right. The tenant can even sue him for doing that.
0: Wow. And he will pay for damages.
1: Of course.
0: Simple.
1: Of course. The landlord doesn't have such right.
0: Okay. So landlord doesn't have the right to lock my apartment, lock my shop because I've not paid rent.
1: It doesn't. He doesn't have the right to disconnect your water source. He doesn't have the right to disconnect your electricity. He doesn't have the right to
0: take off your roof and all of
1: your
0: that.
1: Roof. He doesn't have the right. He cannot resort to self-help. He must go through the legal process.
0: The legal process.
1: Yes. And he does not have the right to send dogs to pack your things outside out of the apartment.
0: Because that's a criminal offense.
1: Of course. Of course. He doesn't have the right to do that.
0: Okay. But I feel that most times where these challenges are is that most tenants do not have, that courage to maybe approach a lawyer or approach a court for such matters to be addressed, really, over time.
1: Most times, it is not the courage. It is not the courage. It is the means. You understand?
0: Yes.
1: Most of them may not want to go through the stress of, you know, getting a lawyer, paying filing fees, doing this or that just to enforce their rights. And by so doing, they let the landlords have their way.
0: To do whatever they want to do.
1: Yes, to do whatever they want to do. That's why I say that you have to know your rights. Both parties have to know their rights and duties towards each other. So that it will save them from unnecessary court actions, unnecessary embarrassment. You understand?
0: Yes.
1: Yeah.
0: Okay. Anyways, 0813-355-9358 or 0812-011-1019. Okay, 0813-355-9358 or 0812-011-1019. That's the number to call right away to ask your questions and, of course, to make your contribution regarding what we are discussing on Law for All. Okay, what you have to know or what the law says concerning you as a tenant and also concerning you as a landlord. And of course, we've had it today that on no circumstances, on no account, okay, should a landlord, you know, lock your door, lock your shop, take off the roof, disconnect your power source, disconnect your water, you know, just to make you pay or to evict you from the property, okay? The landlord doesn't have that right for self-help. I think that's what somebody is telling us right here this afternoon. Okay, Council, this one also is coming from our WhatsApp here. By Sammy, what about 6 monthly tenant notice? Okay. 6 monthly tenant notice. Is this still, I think it's 3 months. Is it 3 months? Okay, said, I think 6 monthly tenant notice is 3 months. That's what the person is saying here. That she thinks 6 months tenant agreement. I think that's what she actually intends to say. 6 months tenant agreement is how many months, notice? Maybe notice of eviction or notice of whatever.
1: I don't understand the question.
0: Okay, okay. Maybe.
1: You can tell her to.
0: Really? Casey joining from. Okay.
1: Is she asking how many months notice does a 6 month tenant is entitled to?
0: I think that's what the question is all about, because here she said, by Stami, I think a 6 monthly tenant notice to quit is 3 months. So I think it's how many months should a 6 month tenancy agreement, okay? If I'm in a 6 month tenant agreement with my landlord, and then the landlord wants me to evict the property, how many months notice should the landlord give me when I'm in a 6 month agreement? I think that's the question.
1: Okay, if you are a 6 month tenant.
0: Yes.
1: And, okay, how many months
0: notice
1: are you entitled to?
0: Yes.
1: Okay. I said earlier that, firstly, it depends on the agreement between both parties.
0: Okay.
1: But then, where there is no such agreement, where that agreement is not there, a half yearly tenant is a 6 month tenant.
0: Yes,
1: he is entitled to 6 months.
0: Oh, a half yearly tenant is entitled to 6 months.
1: Yes.
0: Oh wow.
1: And a yearly tenant is also entitled to 6 months.
0: Okay.
1: Yes.
0: Okay. Okay. So it's not 3 months. It's not 3 months.
1: No.
0: Casey.
1: No. It's not 3 months.
0: Okay. It's actually 6 months.
1: Yes.
0: Okay. And also...
1: And a monthly tenant is entitled to 1 month notice.
0: Okay.
1: A quarterly tenant, that's a tenant that pays rent every 4 months.
0: Okay.
1: Is entitled to 3 months notice.
0: Mm.
1: And a tenant at will, that's a tenant that is not paying rent, is just there.
0: Okay.
1: Of course, with the permission of the landlord.
0: Mm. Maybe for service... sake or
1: remember I said service could also be rent.
0: Yes.
1: Yeah. Where a landlord just allows someone to stay in the house and the person does not pay his rent, that tenant is a tenant at will.
0: Okay.
1: He's staying there, he's not paying any rent,
0: yes,
1: but he's staying there with the permission
0: of the landlord.
1: Of the landlord.
0: Yes.
1: He's entitled to 7 days notice.
0: Oh.
1: Yeah, he's a tenant at will.
0: Because he's not paying.
1: Yeah, he's not paying.
0: Okay, 7 days.
1: Yes, seven days.
0: Oh, wow. Okay. Okay. While we proceed also, like you've stated it, that verbal legal agreement is tenancy agreement is legal. And, of course, it's enforceable and acceptable by the law. Okay?
1: Yes.
0: All right. I want to ask this. Is there any document both landlords and tenants should keep for their protection as prescribed by law? Maybe that when I'm getting into this tenancy agreement with the landlord, this is a document that, you know, I must keep, whether I'm renting an apartment, maybe I'm buying a land or whatever.
1: Buying a land is different.
0: Okay, from here now.
1: Today we are talking about tenancy.
0: Tenancy, okay.
1: Today we are talking about tenancy.
0: Mm.
1: Now, there is no law that prescribes that you must have
0: a document
1: to prove that tenancy.
0: Okay.
1: I said earlier that it is valid. Oral contracts is valid, not just tenancy contracts.
0: Mm.
1: Any form of contract done orally.
0: Mm.
1: That contract is not written. That the contract is not written on paper, or it's not signed, does not render it invalid. It is valid and it is enforceable.
0: Okay.
1: But it is advised that you write it down.
0: Mm.
1: Because the faintest stroke of pen has
0: more power.
1: Has more power. it has a longer memory, yes, sharper memory, yes, than the human brain.
0: It's true.
1: You understand?
0: Yes.
1: You cannot say, I remember you said this, you said this, and this person will come and say, no, I never said that.
0: What is the evidence?
1: So you understand?
0: Exactly.
1: It is expected. It is advised rather that you have something to show for.
0: As an evidence.
1: Yeah, something to prove the existence of that tenancy.
0: Okay.
1: So that you don't have to talk too much. So that it will not be a case of, you go explain tire, no evidence. You understand?
0: Yes.
1: So it is advisable to keep records. It is advisable to keep the tenancy agreement, keep it safe. It is advisable to keep all receipts safe.
0: Okay. Okay, but what if in a situation that a landlord repeatedly invades a tenant's, privacy. What should a tenant do?
1: First of all, that is very illegal.
0: Okay.
1: You cannot keep barging in on a tenant's, apartment simply because you are the landlord.
0: Okay.
1: You cannot do that. And that is even trespass on its own.
0: Okay.
1: That you are the owner of that property.
0: There's a contract going on now.
1: Yes, there's a contract going on.
0: Yes.
1: That you own that property does not mean that you should barge into your tenant's apartment,
0: yes,
1: at will.
0: Mm.
1: You understand? You have to give him reasonable notice. Maybe you are coming to inspect the property or something.
0: Yes.
1: You have to give him reasonable notice. Yes.
0: Exactly.
1: You cannot barge in.
0: Okay.
1: You cannot just invade in his privacy.
0: Mm.
1: That tenant has a right to privacy because the tenant is paying for that apartment. There is an agreement.
0: Yes.
1: You understand? And you owe that tenant a duty to ensure that he is enjoying that apartment peacefully.
0: Peacefully.
1: You owe him that duty to ensure that he has privacy in that apartment.
0: Okay.
1: So when you barge in, you are invading in his privacy.
0: Okay.
1: And that is in itself trespass.
0: Trespass.
1: And that tenant can sue you for that.
0: Okay.
1: And claim damages.
0: Hmm.
1: Yeah.
0: 1 billion. Okay.
1: Yes.
0: So now, what if a tenant wishes to vacate a property before the tenancy expires? What legal obligations must they fulfill, both the tenant and the landlord? Let's say I'm in a 1 year tenancy agreement with the landlord, and then maybe something happens that I have to leave that property in 8 months' time before the expiring of the tenancy agreement. Are there legal obligations that must be fulfilled?
1: Of course, you have to inform the
0: landlord.
1: The landlord.
0: Okay.
1: That you are moving out.
0: Okay.
1: So if there is any need for the landlord to come inspect the property to ensure that you are leaving it in a tenantly condition, the landlord will do so.
0: Okay.
1: You get? So I don't think there is much to it. Just inform the landlord.
0: So there's no room. Okay.
1: The landlord has the right to inspect the property.
0: The property.
1: As well. Yes.
0: What if I maybe request that some refunds be made?
1: If it's stated in the contract.
0: Okay, that.
1: Yeah, you would have rights to that. But if it's not stated, it will be your word against his.
0: It will. Okay. Yeah. Okay. Okay. Anyways, That's a very, very, very wonderful one, actually. Now, if a tenant have not maybe for quite a long time, what legal steps should a landlord take? I mean, legal steps now should a landlord take?
1: That is, if the landlord wants to evict the tenant.
0: Either to evict or to make the tenant to pay. Are there legal steps that the landlord should take? Maybe let's say a tenant is supposed to pay in 6 months' time, did not pay 1 year, 2 years, and all of that. But meanwhile, we have a caller here. Hello?
3: Hello, good afternoon.
0: Good afternoon to you.
3: Barista, good afternoon.
1: Good afternoon.
3: I love what you do about you.
0: Thank you so much.
3: Yeah, I want to ask a question.
0: Okay, so what's your name and where are you calling from?
3: Okay, my name is Youngest Udman from Osioma.
0: Okay, Youngest Udman from Osioma. That's right. Go ahead, please.
3: Please, I want to ask. Like me now, if I'm living in somebody's compound and I notice that they want to sell the house.
0: Okay.
3: They did not inform me after the person get to buy the prop, the building. They're not informing me. I should pack out. Maybe the buyer is not informing me that I should pack out. Which advice can you give such tender, or is there advice for that? Please, I want to know.
0: Okay.
3: Did I have any right to ask for my demanding of my
0: phone? Your money.
3: My money. The rent, the money is not expired. But they said they come to get my notice. And the next thing, please, you people should evacuate. Yes, I'll show this place. Something like that. I want to know.
0: Did they give you time for...
3: No.
0: Okay.
3: No, it's not happening yet, though, but it's happening in Sofia. I noticed now.
0: Okay.
3: Not yet.
0: Okay.
3: So I want to know
0: if
3: it happened.
0: Okay.
3: Without the person notice, and after selling it, not informing the person to pack out, I have sold this place. Is that advisable? And my money is still in landlord's hands, so I want to know.
0: Okay. Barista Machi.
1: Yes, I heard the question.
0: Very well.
1: Okay. The landlord does not have the right to transfer ownership of that property without informing the tenant, especially tenants whose rent is still subsisting. He does not have the right. He has to inform that tenant. And if the tenant has some months or weeks or years to still live, years or months that have already been paid for, to still live in that property, it is either the landlord, reimburses him the remaining part of that money, or transfer that tenancy
0: to another,
1: to the new owner.
0: Okay.
1: Transfer
0: the tenancy agreement.
1: Yes, it will now be a case of the new owner inheriting that tenancy.
0: Okay.
1: Inheriting the tenancy from the old
0: owner. Okay.
1: Yes, the tenancy will still continue.
0: Okay.
1: But the landlord has changed. Yes.
0: Okay.
1: But if nothing of such happens, the tenant has the right to sue his landlord.
0: Okay, his landlord.
1: Yes. Because he does not have any agreement with the new person.
0: But now, in a case where the new buyer is no longer the original owner of this property, even before the law, agreements have been signed, right? How does these things relate?
1: Say that again, please.
0: I said that this is the landlord sold the property to the new owner. Now you are telling us that the new owner or the tenant can sue the normal landlord. Meanwhile, before the law, the former landlord is no longer the owner of the property. So how will the tenant be able to recover his money?
1: That's what I said.
0: Okay.
1: He can sue.
0: Okay.
1: He should sue that landlord.
0: Okay.
1: The previous owner of the property. Yes, the person with whom he signed the contract.
0: With.
1: Yes.
0: Okay.
1: He should sue that person for damages.
0: Okay. And then the person will now contract this one, the new owner.
1: That's their business, whatever they want to do. The interests of the tenant must be protected. And most times, it is advisable for lawyers to inform the buyer or the new landlord that there are tenants here. And
0: already occupying tenants, the property.
1: Yes, and there are tenants whose tenancy has not
0: elapsed.
1: So, the new landlord, it will not be a case of the new landlord inheriting those tenants. The the tenancy will just continue from there.
0: Okay.
1: Yes.
0: So what are you advising our caller now, youngest old man, to do?
1: Youngest old man, if you know anyone who is in such situation, first of all, this program is for educational purposes.
0: Exactly.
1: Okay. It doesn't serve as a professional advice.
0: Yes.
1: If you know someone who is in such situation, just advise the person to get a lawyer to help him out. The person can sue the landlord and recover damages. You can even recover way more damages than
0: you expected. Than the one on ground.
1: Yes. Mm. Yes.
0: Okay. that one is a nice one also. Anyways, Pastor Marachi, I think we should begin to wrap it up right here this afternoon because our time is already, you know, very, very, a lot of it, you know, is already time anyway. Let me put it that way, okay? But very quickly now, are there alternatives to going to court when tenancy disputes arise, or must it be in court?
1: No, it mustn't be in court.
0: Okay.
1: They can go through other mediation processes. You know, alternative dispute resolution. You can call people, you know, members of members of the community where the house is situated to help you see to the matter. Everything must not end in court.
0: Okay.
1: Yeah.
0: Okay.
1: But where all this media fails, then you can resort to court.
0: To court.
1: Yes.
0: And then definitely get a lawyer.
1: Of course.
0: You can get by Samarachi here. Through me, just tell me. I will get her, and then you'll be able to do what you're supposed to do. But very, very lastly, very, very lastly before we go. If just like the steps we're talking about, the steps, are there legal steps to a landlord recovering his money or his rent when the tenants have not paid for quite a long time? Hello. Yes.
3: Yeah, come back. Thank you for the advice. Thank you, Baron Samarati. I really love what you said now. I want to know if there's someone who look at you. Okay. According to you, you say we should
0: Thank you so much. Thank you.
3: You are now consultant.
0: That's right.
3: Thank you so much.
0: All right. Thank you. But you pay consultant fee.
1: Of course.
0: Anyway, we'll not get into that. But very last, let's see who is calling us. Hello.
4: Hello,
0: Elder Kenanim. Adam, my Edda, good to have you.
4: Thank you, sir.
0: Thank you so much, Edda.
4: Yeah, the Lord is over there.
0: Hello?
4: The one that is with you over there.
0: Yes, yes. But Samarachi is here in the studio with me this afternoon, Edda.
4: Yeah, has been the one of the landlords before.
0: If she has been.
4: Yeah, he's actually on the landlord before.
0: Maybe she will answer for herself. She's a lawyer. She has spoken, so she can answer for herself. So, barrister, have you?
1: That question is not necessary.
0: Okay, Edda, go ahead, please.
4: Well, she narrated everything. You know, I just come down and started looking at nothing. But this thing is the way that this thing should be done.
0: Yes.
4: So,
0: Really, things will be nice.
4: Sometimes the landlord, because you have given a house and they say that there will be cut ruins everywhere, then even tenants themselves, there will be those tenants that when you got them in your yard or feed them, they said that you did not do that house at all.
0: Honestly.
4: So I commend her so much.
0: Thank you so much, Elder.
4: Thank you,
0: thank you so much, Edda Kamwa. Thank you.
1: Thank you.
0: Okay, well, like I said, if you want to meet my Samarachi, I'm here.
1: you can reach out to me on social media.
0: Okay.
1: Just type Barrister Mara. You get me. And you can also reach out to me via my email, alozieamarachi33@gmail.com.
0: Okay, or you can also reach out to P. Dave. Pay your consultation fee and then... Okay, so counsel, before we go...
1: Yes.
0: I'm very much particular about that steps now. Are there steps through which a landlord can regain his money if a tenant have not paid for long? Or is the only step is for him to just go to court, gain his money if a tenant have not paid for long? Or is the only step is for him to just go to court?
1: Okay.

0: months?
1: Every 4 months, sorry. He's entitled to 3 months notice. A half yearly tenant is entitled to 3 months notice. A yearly tenant is entitled to 6 months notice. Now, if let's say the tenant is a yearly tenant and he's entitled to 6 months notice to quit. You serve him a notice to quit first. And what determines the period of that notice is the tenancy, the type of tenancy. Now, that it is not in all cases that a tenant pays yearly.
0: Okay.
1: Does not mean that he is automatically entitled to a 6 month notice.
0: I don't understand again.
1: Okay.
0: Please explain.
1: There is something called periodic
0: tenancy. Okay.
1: And yearly tenancy. No, and a fixed term tenancy, rather.
0: Okay. Periodic and fixed term tenancy. Please
1: periodic
0: explain.
1: And fixed term tenancy. A periodic tenancy is an arrangement where the tenant pays rent every year.
0: Okay.
1: Without further agreement.
0: Okay.
1: After the end of each tenancy, he pays another rent. After the end of that one, he pays another rent.
0: Okay.
1: That is a periodic
0: tenancy.
1: Tenancy.
0: Okay.
1: Why a fixed tenancy? A fixed term tenancy is one that expires on a particular date.
0: Okay.
1: And that date would be stated in the agreement. It is a tenancy that is expressly stated in the agreement that it's supposed to start from
0: date.
1: Let's say 1st of January
0: okay.
1: to 31st December.
0: Okay.
1: That is a fixed term tenancy.
0: Tenancy.
1: And now, in a fixed term tenancy, both parties already know that this tenancy is supposed to end
0: by so date.
1: Yes, okay. Let's say 31st December, for okay. example. They already know that it will end because it has expressly been stated in the
0: agreement.
1: Agreement.
0: Okay.
1: When that tenancy expires, the tenant does not pay any rent again. That tenant does not deserve a 6 month notice. That tenant cannot say he is a yearly tenant, hence he deserves a 6 month notice.
0: Okay, no. Because it's a
1: because it has already been agreed that this tenancy is ending
0: on date. And so once you default,
1: yes, once you default, you are not entitled to 6 month tenancy. 6 month
0: notice again. So anything can happen.
1: No, okay. Not anything can happen. Okay. The landlord can go ahead and serve you a 7 days notice of owner's intention to recover
0: because you are now living at will.
1: Yes. But if it is a yearly tenancy, I just explained the fixed term, right?
0: Yes.
1: If it is a yearly tenancy where the tenant
0: pays yearly,
1: paying rent
0: every year,
1: after the expiration of each rent he pays another one and the landlord keeps collecting without further written agreement,
0: yes,
1: that is a yearly tenant. That's a periodic tenancy.
0: Okay.
1: Such tenant is entitled to a 6 month notice.
0: Okay.
1: That's why I said that the tenants and the landlord should understand their contract. If the landlord does not have patience enough to wait for 6 months after he has served notice, he should ensure that it is stated in the agreement that this tenancy is supposed to start on, let's say, 1st of January
0: to the other
1: 31st December.
0: December.
1: After which the tenancy would expire. But if the tenant wishes to renew that tenancy, the tenancy has an option to renew. And you should also state that where the tenant exercises his option to renew, the new tenancy, you should also state when that new tenancy should start and when it should end.
0: Okay.
1: Yes. Just for you to save yourself that
0: stress.
1: Notice.
0: Okay.
1: Stuff. Yeah.
0: Okay. Well, really, really,

0: That means that getting a lawyer to interpret these things for you as a tenant, as a landlord, is very, very important.
1: Very, very important.
0: Okay, yes. So with that, very finally, before I leave you to go, what is your final advice to both lawyers and tenants here this afternoon, and our listeners also?
1: Both landlords and tenants.
0: Tenants and everyone listening to us, intending landlords, intending tenants, potential and permanent.
1: They should just understand each other's rights.
0: Okay.
1: And they should understand their duties.
0: Okay.
1: Towards each other. The tenant should know that he's supposed to, you know, keep that agreement. He's supposed to keep that apartment in the condition where he met it. Although there should be room for fair wear and tear, but there should not be serious damages done to the apartment.
0: Okay.
1: He should use that apartment for the sole reason why that tenancy was created. Yes. Because you cannot say or state in the agreement that you want to reside
0: here
1: in this apartment.
0: Okay.
1: Or where the landlord tells you that this apartment is for residential purposes only. And then you go there and be rearing chicken.
0: I beg, no go there.
1: You understand? It is a breach of that contract.
0: But you are paying for this space.
1: Yes.
0: And remember, the law says that you have the right to enjoy this place, peaceful existence. Part of what makes me peaceful is that I have to rear my chicken.
1: The landlord did not give you that house for that.
0: Oh, wow.
1: Where it has been stated in that agreement,
0: okay,
1: that this property is solely for residential purposes. You cannot do anything else.
0: Without the consent of the landlord.
1: You cannot even set up a shop there where people will be coming from outside to come and buy something. That is not the purpose for which that tenancy was created.
0: In fact, Castle, let's close that.
1: Yes, you cannot. So you owe your landlord that duty.
0: Yes.
1: To use that property for the purpose the tenancy was created. Yes.
0: So I cannot sleep in my shop. Because the essence of the shop is to do business. So if I'm sleeping in the shop, so for those people that sleep in their shops, it's wrong.
1: it still depends on the
0: agreement.
1: The content of the agreement.
0: Okay. Anyways, wonderful people, that's right here this afternoon with Barrister Maracha Lozie Barrister Mara, who has been dealing with this, topic today, or this side of the law, the tenants and the landlords, as what the law says concerning, you know, all of these things. And thank God we've known so many things. Please ensure that your right is maintained and also you carry out your responsibility so that we will not be having these issues of landlord, tenant, and all of that. And just like Edokamba said, if all these things will actually be properly as stated now, carried out effectively, really, our environment will just be very sweet, very amicable and all of that. Know your right, know your responsibility. And very importantly, like Barrister Maracha said, get a lawyer.
1: Of course.
0: If you don't have one, Barrister Maracha is here. Barrister P. Dave is also here.
2: Who dash you, Barrister?
0: Hello, my guy. You see, by the virtue of this. See, okay, you were not here earlier last week, Saturday.
2: By the virtue, you're from Pastor, you can't enter Barrister.
0: You can call me Pastor Barrister P. Dave.
2: Okay.
0: Barrister Maracha, no, be so.
1: Oh, Barrister Pastor, whichever one.
0: Anyone. But it's just that in the Barrister, don't put double R.
2: Before you get that Barrister, you go show us evidence of marriage certificate, first of all. Yes, thank God, say lawyer, they here. So, you know, if you just do anyhow.
0: Oh, my God. Okay, he was not here last week. He was not informed. Now, we thought about statutory marriage and is he registering now? Well, don't worry. Thank God our lawyer is here.
2: Okay.
0: And later, we'll have to talk about that one. I agree with you on air.
2: No other.
0: So, Mr. Maracha, really, really good having you this afternoon. And we're sure to have you. To see you sometime, same station, same time, here on Rose FM 101.9, about dealing with, you know, the very, very legal matters as all of us are. So if anybody is coming to me by Samarati, come and meet me. Consultation fee, no problem. Okay.
1: Thank you for having me.
0: Thank you so much. And, of course, do have a very wonderful day ahead. And so, wonderful people, yes, right here this afternoon, please go nowhere. Emilio, my guy, is already here in the studio. You know how we do it now. I met her, we'll come and do our own, in our own way. Emilio must tell us something too. Is it today? Today.
2: I don't know what I go tell you.
0: Don't worry. Evidence took.
2: Okay.
0: Evidence.
2: I hope my own evidence. So.
0: You guys plan tire. Evidence no good day today.
2: No, Allah.
0: Okay, so push play to this one here, far away. And of course, we'll be right back. And go nowhere.

0: You know, one thing with this song is that I always like singing this song, even though sometimes I don't understand the...
1: You know, this song is giving me the feeling of Manzaya movies.
0: Serious?
1: Yes. You know, back in those days, okay, till now, yes, I still watch
0: Manzaya movies.
1: Yeah, so this ginger song,
0: bam, bam, bam.
1: You know, when the enemy is coming and you're trying to run away, yeah, this is the feeling the song you're getting from the song.
0: You know, I was looking for it. I said, this song, let me just try to say how we can actually do. I tend to get the meaning, but it's not really.
2: It's a Yoruba meaning, but guess Baba tried in this song.
0: No, really, really, he does. Really, really. Bam, bam, bam.
1: The intro alone is giving.
0: Okay. So, hello, my guy. How far now? How is every? What's happening?
1: Just day like daily.
0: You just day like daily. And as he said, is it this kid of yours? He say, pop, your boy is back, man. Yeah, he was what? Your boy is back, man. Nigga, that's for boy.
1: I never watch him.
0: Okay. The Mazo Wandu, what's that your name, man? No, really, people are really, really funny, indeed. Okay, my guy, I know that the weekend really is moving as expected now.
1: It's going well, it's going fine.
0: I saw you when? That was on Thursday or Wednesday.
1: Are you sure you saw me on Thursday?
0: When you were leaving the office. Myself, I was coming, you were leaving.
1: Okay. I did not see you, maybe you saw me.
0: Something like coming from Jovi. There you pass the road.
1: Jovi, the office no day near Jovi now.
0: That was traffic. Yes.
1: There's traffic normally since Monday to Friday. There was traffic, yes.
0: And you weren't walking alone?
1: I was walking with the Holy Spirit.
0: Amen. Yeah, the Holy Spirit was actually there. Then I saw like another person. I said, let me tell the people that I saw him. Could that be our?
1: That is a client, it's not our.
0: And look, are you sure?
1: I'm sure.
0: Amen, are you sure that is a client?
1: It's a client.
0: I'll be manager.
1: No, not be manager. I know they do. manager like you. This manager, they manage your life.
0: I don't go. You know, since that Saturday, is it that some either I'll get to bike anytime he calls? Is the manager can ask me? See you. But really, at the end of the day, Emilog must get a manager that will manage him. Yes, Emilog, I like.
1: Well, I have a station manager.
0: I have a station manager too.
1: Okay.
0: And maybe that was the station manager I was talking about.
1: No, it cannot be.
0: Eh?
1: Our station manager cannot ask that kind of question.
0: What did even the person ask me? Say, where are you? I said, I'm in the office now. Say, are you in the studio? I said, yes, I'm in the studio. So?
1: Okay.
0: Did the person say another thing?
1: Let us believe that.
0: Anyways, right here this afternoon, it is the Youth Wing with Emelo, my guy. Together we are here, to keep you company, to get you informed, educated, and of course, to tell you what you're supposed to know, and for you also to do what you are supposed to do. Yes, of course. And we are looking at young entrepreneurs and the security challenge of the now. Okay? Over time, we've seen that, well, it's not just enough. Go get a skill, get this, get that, and all of that. Get this, get that, do that, and all of that. You know, start doing this, start doing that, rendering services and things like that. These are very, very important things to do. But over time, Emlogu, you will agree with me that there's been series of challenges when it comes to, young entrepreneurs and, of course, in rendering their services, in doing their businesses, legal businesses and all of that. then has to do with the security challenge, especially the security challenge of the now. What do you have to say about that one?
3: Well, there are so many challenges.
0: Okay.
3: Among youths.
0: Okay.
3: For cybercrime.
0: Okay.
3: To, you know, there are so many technology out there that people do use to defraud people.
0: Yes.
3: And collect money from people.
0: Yes.
3: So there are so many of them. Recent last 2 years.
0: Yes.
3: There was an app that came out. So people we are now using to now defraud people. But the original app came out.
0: Okay.
3: So along the line, something now happened. And the app now crashed. So not everybody knew about the shutting down of the app. So people we are now using it to now
0: defraud others,
3: taking money from people and taking money and doing so many things with it.
0: So,
3: which is not good. So we need to create an awareness about it.
0: Okay, for people to really, really be sure of whatever you are doing. Now, Emiloga, I believe that over time in the now, there's a lot of security challenges. Just like you mentioned now, that has to do with cybersecurity. Okay? Now, there are a lot of security challenges all over. What do you have to tell our young entrepreneurs, okay? Both those who are into affiliate marketing, online sales, and, you know, things like that. We've seen situations where somebody says, okay, I posted my stock online.
3: Mm.
0: Somebody indicated interest. And then I went to deliver. On getting to deliver, another thing.
3: Well, you know, first of all, you need to verify.
0: Okay, verification.
3: Verification. You need to verify the app before usage.
0: Mm.
3: You know, some people they don't really verify. They'll just go into it. They'll start using those applications for whatever they want to do for entrepreneurs that want to make money online, digital marketing. So you need to verify the app first of all. There are so many fake apps that are rampant these days.
0: Mm.
3: So first of all, verify the application, what you want to use it to do. First of all.
0: Now what if you don't want to use what if you're not using the apps as said? Okay? Now Facebook is an app, right? We have the Facebook, we have the WhatsApp, the Telegram, the Instagram, and those are socials, like social apps.
3: Yes.
0: Now somebody gets to, you know, post something, maybe his or her work on any of these platforms, and then others get interested. Okay, come on, you render this service to me. Okay, or you get,
3: you know, they can also use that app to defraud people. They can also share the link. Okay, see what I'm doing. They'll put a picture, then they'll now share the link under.
0: Mm.
3: And after you click on this link to apply for so job. Click on this link to make your business to grow faster.
0: Yes.
3: Click on this link for you to get so amount in 2 days or in 3 days or in 1 day.
0: Mm.
3: So clicking that app automatically, there is something that has entered into your phone. That's how they normally do it. So once you have clicked on that app, they can access your phone from there.
0: Okay, to know the genuity of where it is coming from.
3: Yes.
0: Okay.
3: So that's why if you see those messages like that, you verify, you ask questions first of all. How is this being done? What am I going to do next? What are the procedures? Is it a government license application? Is it approved by the government before you do such things?
0: Because most of these things are not really approved by the government.
3: Yes. Because once you enter, there's no coming back. Because I've seen several links they have sent to people about educational forms, reforms, and application of scholarship by the federal government. Or maybe Abia State Scholarship Center.
0: Yes.
3: This one, that one. You should click on it and you get free scholarship. Or maybe about any networking agency. You should click on it. You get free airtime. You do this one. You do that one. Some of them are not. They are not genuine. because they cannot just send you that message publicly.
0: Okay.
3: For many people, you must. That is something that they'll gradually do. Maybe they announce it on maybe television
0: and verified platforms.
3: Okay. Before they start sharing those links, because people they normally share it on WhatsApp.
0: Mm.
3: You should connect to this link.
0: Mm.

0: if okay, your online business is you need to put a security towards it, maybe a security code or a cyber. You have to strengthen the cyber security to strengthen it more with strong password, two-factor authorization.
1: Okay.
0: For it so that people know how easily hack those websites.
1: Okay. You need to put all of that, just to safeguard yourself from any impending doom, any impending danger that may arise from the bad eggs of the society. You need to, keep yourself ready. By doing all of that, as Emilio, my guy, have stated now, install this, put this, and also put that. And I think also that as a young entrepreneur that wants to really, really make it, as much as the insecurity is there, okay, but there's the need for us to look at this one here. And of course, it is that this one here that we really, really must look into, and it is to keep business promises and assets well protected. Please ensure that your businesses, even as a young entrepreneur, is well protected. That's why, you have agencies, you have organizations out there that can help you register and interpret, some of these things for you, just like Mr. Maraji told us earlier. You actually need to get, lawyers that will manage, those things for you, so as not to get into wrong hands, to manage your business very, very well, and you have, as well as your assets, to protect them. Practice cyber security, use strong passwords, secure payment platforms, and of course, many, many other things like that. Mm. Ngwa anere he ni he duta kunye ego online ozugbo hey ezigbo youth on an oku nobi you just pay the money
0: and they go tell you may you go put your BVN over.
1: I'm telling you so that they will collect many, many other things like that. Owa asigi ngwa anere he ni he duta kunye ego online ozugbo hey ezigbo youth on an oku nobi you just pay the money.
0: And they go tell you, may you go put your BVN over.
1: I'm telling you so that they will collect more.
0: Yes. And they will even tell you, send your

0: There is a need for a young entrepreneur to please protect your business, protect whatever you do, and of course, be careful with moving out there and you're coming in, okay? Yes, it is very, very important to you as a young entrepreneur. Now, also, keep your surrounding very neat. Very, very important. If a young entrepreneur, endeavor to keep your surroundings very, very neat. Like that is packaging. Is it packaging that they call it?
1: You need to package your environment. You need to package yourself first of all.
0: Mm.
1: Uh-huh. Then your environment to keep it neat too.
0: Package yourself and package your environment very, very neat. And this will act. This has a way to, limit you from certain security concerns. Very, very important. Very, very important. So go ahead. 0813-355-9358 or 0812-011-1019. And Emilio, my guy, will also agree with me that really, maintaining of accurate records, keeping of proper financial business records, is actually a tip that can help in overcoming the security challenges of the now. I don't know if we're in agreement.
1: You can keep your financial record in there.
0: Right? Okay. Can you tell us more on that one?
1: That's why you need to put a security code.
0: Okay.
1: Because you'll be afraid for the way you allow them to know the financial status of your business.
0: Yes, yes. That one is sure. Mm.
1: So you need to protect it well.
0: Mm.
1: And what you go do? You put a security software that helps you to monitor the process when someone logs in and logs out. So you have to be monitoring it on a daily basis. And in some businesses, there are several admins that go to the websites to check. So you not give everybody access to it. So you'll be the only person in charge. The admin will be only the person in charge for the website.
0: Okay. So all you're saying is there's a need to one protect your online or social media activities. It is very, very important that you protect them at all costs, because somebody can actually log in there and then use the account to do very mighty things.
1: Mm. Some people just hack your account like that, the user.
0: And yes, that's why we're telling you to please learn to package yourself very, very well. Even as a, what do they call it? Even as a young entrepreneur. Yes, learn to very, very well package yourself very, very well. Protect yourself, protect your surroundings as a young entrepreneur. Ensure that you're doing what you're supposed to do at the right time that you are supposed to do it.

And of course, right here this afternoon, Emelo, my guy, really, there are a lot of things that we need to do. And I must say this, as a young entrepreneur, ensure to cooperate with a law enforcement agents. Mm-hmm. It is very, very important also. And promote ethical business practices. Yes, conduct business with honesty. And of course, be legal in your business. Avoid, some kind of drama in business. Okay? Very, very important. Assess

0: the level of grammar. And of course, assess also, you know, your level of growth so as to be able to coordinate your business in a manner that anybody can actually be part of it without any form of bias and all say, okay, this person is from here and that person is from there. So, and you must also come to develop some level of resilience and adaptability. I think so. Be resilient in your business. Now, over time, if there is nothing else you can actually lay hold of this afternoon, please lay hold of it that we said, even as a young entrepreneur, please, whenever you are engaging in any business, be it socially, online, and in person, please run proper verification first. I think we've said that.
1: Yes.
0: Run proper verification. The essence is so that you know exactly what you're dealing with. So that you don't enter into wrong hands. In fact, so far, you know, there is this, alleged speculation or whatever that, you know, the bad wagons people are now using those formats, okay, to, you know, perfect their enterprise and all, perform their enterprise. They use it to do all manner of things. They say, okay, oh, you are this. You come to so, do so. And before you know what is happening, the person will not return. Yes. So please run proper verification, both in your business, assess your growth, assess your business every time, every now, and that is just it. Okay. As a young entrepreneur, you should be security conscious. You should be law abiding. You should be innovative, and of course, you should have that community. You should be community oriented. Very, very important, okay, so that you know, you can be able to grow in one way or the other, okay. And so, wonderful people, well, that'll be it right here this afternoon on the youth wing. My guy somewhere, okay, so that my guy, we're gonna attend to matters, heavier matters. Don't worry.
1: Okay.
0: Don't worry. Me, I understand though.
1: Yeah. Okay.
0: Okay. Mm. But remember, we're talking about young entrepreneurs are security challenge of the now.
1: So yes, please, we need to be security conscious.
0: Very, very. Be security conscious. Even as a young entrepreneur, be very, very security conscious. If I let me tell you, the only person to trust at this moment is trust yourself.
1: Mm.
0: Yes, trust yourself. It is very, very important.
1: Yes, sir.
0: Okay? So that we will not hear stories that touches.
1: That touches
0: we will not hear.
1: We will not hear.
0: Okay?
1: Yes.
0: We will not hear. That's it right here this afternoon on Rose FM 101.9 about Youth Wing. Remember that you're a youth. You're a young entrepreneur. It's not everything that is worth doing. Please do everything with sound mind. All right?
1: Yes.
0: So that you make the best out of it.
1: Mm.
0: Yes, of course. And right here this afternoon, I will push play. We'll push play to, you know, very beautiful tunes. And when we return, the Champions of Dialect Show will come your way. Right here this afternoon. And of course, I trust you will enjoy. Okay. So, and then when we return, Imana my lady, Miano. Isora mebe kanyi.
1: Masora
0: gebe kanyi. Kwa ikotala.
1: Yes,
0: of course. So, please, do not go.
1: Don't touch the dial.
0: Do not touch the dial, okay? Yes, do not touch it for any reason. Any reason. Just keep it there. Keep it there and keep it there. We'll be right back. Go nowhere.

0: Ezio kwezo kwa abu mhemji da sige na ndeo teno kwa noto andekanye. 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
3: 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Di ma cha ya.
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3: 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Gwere mam. Hazeno fe.
0: Heo.
3: Oh ha. Oh. Ila. This is 42.
0: Hey.
3: He will you in your chat. Talking about Africa.
0: Ekabo.
3: Palace Quarter.
0: Ekabo.
3: He. Umururu and Limo thought him. All this deal with Ada. Ndime. Apua.
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3: 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Ndiba Lima for.
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3: 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More than all. 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
3: 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I don't hear Afro Nyongwa.
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0: that cow. Canule car one name, Imanagala.
4: Adam Mago.
0: Mdoko, I'm no. Canule.
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0: not Italia.
4: I'm not. I'm going to go to the house.
0: Adam Makanile, Ka, Ka, Ka. 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
5: Afam bo ma so.
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5: Pokoto ha de bu ba ebu.
0: Eh.
5: I don't know who I am, Chapota. I get when we see my son to die.
0: Eh,
5: they use some one way.
0: Eh,
5: Manaka put some one way.
0: Those some one way.
5: Those some one way.
0: Eh,
5: I have to untackle it.
0: Eh,
5: I believe I'm tackling that book.
0: Eh,
5: look at wrong. I haven't got another wound in the Bible.
0: Hm,
5: that's what I know. You're the very days. I do to them, look at them. How do you?
0: Eh,
5: what I can do to you, look at them.
0: I don't mind, man. I got to go. I'm going to go.

0: Sí,
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1: 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Ajá. Begin to walk begin to stand alone. But I will turn to him. Adme, you know, so much I can't even do that. So I saw so so. I'm not even much. What did she kill to a dog? Hello.
2: Oh, Dave.
1: Oi.
2: Hello, we cut a chalayo.
1: Hey, come. Let him bama.
2: Huh?
1: I will turn.
2: Hey, man, I do cool. Hey, na mbo. Atra, atra, atra.
1: Hey.
2: I try to leave you a review.
1: It's a lot angry.
2: Leave you a review.
1: Eh?
2: Eh, no, no.
1: Eh?
2: Other time, I'm doing a channel. I'm going to go. Eh? Huh?
1: Eh?
2: I'm going to go. If I get another Jim, Jim Long, I'm going to come back to the chicken, chicken.
1: Eh, I don't know that, Lord.
2: Eh, I don't know that. I'm going to track out there, Kaija, see. Ose, Okaze, Wamba, Wamba, Wamba.
1: Here comes.
2: Oh, oh, oh, oh.
1: Awa
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2: ya bo he be ka no
1: I was on the other side.
2: Is it? Ebe to se abuku ye to abuku ye na
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1: 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But then I'm the gun edge of Ebusi Afo go while he live. Mamma was hinking over in the Unga. Hello? I didn't mark it with your leg while it wine, you don't know. Hello?
0: Hello?
1: Adama.
0: I've been no black.
1: Adama.
0: Let's
1: go.
0: Hey. Let me open some one in that air. I'm not going to be able to do it. I'm going to be able to do it. So I can be there. I'm going to go to the house.
2: I didn't have to be in your book.
1: I don't know anything. I'm going to go to the house. I'm going to go to the house. I'm going to go to the house. I'm going to go to the house. I'm going to go to the house. I'm going to go to the house. I'm going to go to the house. I'm going to go to the house. I'm going to go to the house. I'm going to go to the house. I'm going to go to the house. I'm going to go to the house. I'm going to go to the house. I'm going to go to the house. I'm going to go to the house. I'm going to go to the house. I'm going to go to the house. I'm going to go to the house. I'm going to go to the house. I'm going to go to the house. I'm going to go to the house. I'm going to go to the house. I'm going to go to the house. I'm going to go to the house. I'm going to go to the house. I'm going to go to the house. I'm going to go to the house. I'm going to go to the house. I'm going to go to the house. I'm going to go to the house. I'm going to go to the house. I'm going to go to the house. I'm going to go to the house. I'm going to go to the house. I'm going to go to the house. I'm going to go to the house. I'm going to go to the house. 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

0: Alô?
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0: Edda, am I?
1: That is me.
0: Aha. Edda, I love you with that.
1: I don't know.
0: You don't know how you do? Why you don't know how you do now?
1: Now hold the call. I see only the first time that this number is calling.
0: Okay, Elder. Okay. Edda, you are live on air right now, live on Rose FM 101.9, Abba. You
1: there? You're a thief. Why are they coming? I can call.
0: You there, me, so?
1: I don't hear you.
0: Shebi, today na your birthday. Somebody say make I call you, wish you happy birthday.
1: Okay, God bless you.
0: Okay, so now PDF, they call you. They call you from Rose FM 101.9, Abba.
1: Okay, yeah, thank you.
0: So the whole world just they hear your voice right now.
1: Oh, thank God, thank God.
0: So how is the birthday going now?
1: Well, we thank God in all.
0: You don't cause cake today?
1: Yes.
0: You don't, you just enjoy yourself anyhow.
1: Exactly.
0: Okay. Well, the person said I should read something here for you, so I'll read it for you.
1: Okay.
0: It says here, happy birthday to an amazing personality. And I'm so happy indeed to celebrate you today. May your birthday bring you so much joy and upliftment. May God Almighty grant all your prayer requests. Thanks for being so good and helpful to me on this great day. And may the good God strengthen you and grant you long life, good health, and prosperity in Jesus' name. Amen. Amen. And of course, this is coming from Vincent Ebai Ahuama. Do you know the person?
2: No.
0: Vincent Ebai Ahuama. Ahama. Is it Ahama?
2: Yeah.
0: You know the person, right?
2: I know him.
0: Okay. So happy birthday to you, Edda Ebai.
2: Thank you, sir.
0: And we are joining Vincent to say a very happy birthday. All of us here on Rose FM 101.9, Abba, we are joining him to say happy birthday to you. Keep celebrating, keep living, and may God continue to bless you.
2: Amen.
0: So, as you are enjoying your cake, please remain our own share of the cake for us.
2: I will.
0: Okay. So, what do you have to tell Vincent and Rose FM this evening before you go?
2: I wish you more grace and success for the full life.
0: All right.
2: Yeah.
1: Good evening.
0: All right. Thank you so much. Thank you so much. Please keep enjoying your day.
2: Thank you so much.
0: Thank you. All right.
2: You,
0: okay.
2: Yeah.
0: Yes, that's it. They're celebrating Mr. Elder Ebai Ayo, who is celebrating his birthday today. God bless you real, real good. It's indeed a very beautiful one, and we're saying happy, happy birthday to you from all of us here on Rose FM 101.9 Abba. God bless your new age, and may God continue to perfect everything and everything that concerns you, okay? All right, wonderful people. Yes, keep it coming. It's still the champions of dialect show. And of course, what is that food? Ele no ni ahowo eni obodo ga he ga sin na ni kina. 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Go. You would have no one me else was born now. Aha, call now. Hello.
3: I don't know what I'm
0: doing. Is that one?
3: I'm a Azu.
0: Oh, Lord.
3: Azuma. agwa nga rada kwa agwa abunda nga beke da kwa ya bi agwa azuma ho kam makara ya bi agwa azuma ho matara mike nje ndi ya ode mezi aho ifa agwa do nye bobi na ho mato azuma ho nye ya karia soma de marabo manda chango nike angu ni kari nda da mekota hadi mezi ya adipuli ando cha oma la kaya.
4: Oh, could you go?
3: Yeah, I'm not a damn nick.
4: Oh, could you get Dutch Eddie Gualayao?
3: Why not your father?
4: Okay, what my father?
3: So my father was basically wrong. I'm not a damn man. I would put over some of my
4: old
3: dear. I think I did your current one. I'm carrying your current one.
4: Ige me we make you with mritu I am not that I get you with Grahaya.
3: If I'm got I
4: get you. Mritu and Amritu say me at all so we got a hair here to qua.
3: Saturday, I'm not a fat, Saturday, I'm not the one, sir. No, where I get. I don't care, I'm carrying a cap by the mega to get to help. I don't care
4: who
3: you
4: hell. Hold on, ain't I made even need.
3: You see,
4: Canada?
3: Oh,
4: that guy. Oh, that guy. I love the Canada. Cow. Oh, yeah. Hello.
5: Hey, what do you want to do?
4: Hey, little mama.
5: What do you want to keep the man's boo?
4: Hey.
5: Hey, hope you never have a.
4: Ah, what?
5: Emode pass ma zuma
4: eh
5: na baba buju anya azuma mna akete
4: amana mama
5: aha akete mana mmaka oma
4: eh
5: ba kee kwere ya de ko de kaya
4: eh
5: ojina bu mna we la no meme e Christmas
4: eh
5: ewe uta kee rege yetunde nyiwe we la baba
4: eh
5: ojina la rsia o mana mma obe zokula ndocha unike ochaya. We call him Matur Malanya, Iria, Deca, Oka, Nsafra Tafu. 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
4: Eh.
5: So, Obola Nika in Wiki, Obola Nika in Wiki, Ime Mbuate, Mbuno, Azuma, the Bahabu.
4: Eh.
5: I got a typical over, we're Sierra. We can see it so called Aviaya.
4: Eh.
5: Eh. You may see my
4: way,
5: I have to be sure. 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
4: Adema. 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Alo.
6: Ize mwemo.
4: Hey.
6: Ama miyamago.
4: Mami amago.
6: Amigo,
4: my God, I'm going to go with you.
6: Do you like to say I'm going
4: to know? I'm going to know.
6: I'm going to say I'm going to
4: know. Ah, you're going to go with me?
6: I'm going to go with
4: you. I'm going to
6: go with
4: you. I'm going to go with you.
6: I'm going to go with you. I'm going to go with you. Enda, come be wele me bao.
4: Is a wele ye?
6: Abu Flavo, that is your problem. You quite in the elevator. Is that le?
4: Eh.
6: I'll catch an office.
4: Mm-hmm.
6: Okay, now talk out and do like me, she.
4: Eh.
6: And then I want you, I'm like, I'm going to hang out.
4: Ofa kukwa.
6: Ofa kukwa. Ofa kukwa.
4: Eh.
6: Give a talk or give a talk, but. Give a tell you. Give ya with them as when they can create you wire.
4: Hell.
6: Hell, be there. Really shine ya,
4: eh?
6: In the heck, ya, look of fine.
4: Avenala.
6: Gap, why I want to ha.
4: Oh, ha.
6: Oh, ha, I want to be born up for recording. You were up with the shop, broke the movie, shall we show for ha?
4: Hell.
6: Eh?
4: Hell.
6: That's the way our body is she.
4: Eh?
6: How on your wire, Ranya?
4: Eh.
6: Oh, ọkwa
4: maka
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0: ke je la
1: fo
0: eh
1: kocha je dimiri ya
0: eh
1: pastor manu ya
0: eh
1: we da dey ria
0: eh
1: ikuru ya wa je ge ge ikuru spoon
0: eh
1: rukwa ga ji kuru
0: kuru ta agwara agwa
1: rie rie ka
0: awe tani
1: otuma re like ri ri ka agwara agwa
0: eh
1: ta kocha luche kem ala kem ya kari akali odika ono ru we single odika ono ru we chiche
0: eh
1: I was going to be a little bit of a Macaria, peace. And what I have to be, you know, look at the way
0: I will tell you.
1: We are,
0: the matter
1: with my way, we have to do it. You are Quakan and Decker.
0: Adam, Adam, Adam, Adam, I will need a loqua. Ilia, what I want you, white, I gave my la, Hecobo. I don't think it was a lapidate, Hono, and long Ebecom Bok, Oqua, la lady, we she lay enter a talk and go while he lay up with the old. Hello? Hello?
2: Hello, the man too.
0: No.
2: Thank you.
0: Come on, Kao. I don't matter, Scramina.
2: I'm not going to be able to do it.
0: She tired, and whatever,
2: in your chamber that is before my name is the
0: day.
2: Before my name is the name.
0: Hello.
3: Hello, my own pastor.
0: And I can anim lay.
3: Only pastor make that collision. The pastor saw him again at someone.
0: Man.
3: But we're going to talk.
0: I'm in my head.

0: ele iri macha yo tuke na eh o be gworo mo mo mpetam pam pam pam mo biri biri biri biri ha wo mo biri ba sa we jono da meri no ge gwage le ro mo pam pam wo mo wa obara obara isen lo gba zuru we ka dala lu mo mo mo biri ba sa we de ka da gure ro be anga eh o nyewu ah he ko bo eh Hello. Hello.
1: My radio pa.
0: Oh hey.
1: One level.
0: Oh hey. Hello.
1: Hello.
0: Mama, welcome my here.
1: Chef, welcome my.
0: Hey, welcome my. I don't quarrel.
1: I don't mind. Don't quit the one.
0: I don't want my man. Don't want my. Oh, hello.
1: I don't
0: know.
1: You have
0: money for my mobile tower. Hey, man, you don't have any money. You have any money. You
1: don't have any money. You don't have any money. You don't have any
0: money. You
1: Monday morning, I don't know for Kazia, Brazil, even on the Maya when you are. My name was Ramana.
0: Is so what?
1: Emmanuel,
0: Loadi, Loadi, Loadi,
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1: Free chain.
0: Ah,
1: kind of free chain.
0: I can
2: I jump back a sea. How long you go to Ryan? Fritchie.
0: Eh.
2: You don't know why I'm a guy. Malangua.
0: Eh.
2: A pastor, weary.
0: Eh.
2: Tell her, you need to be very so little.
0: Eh.
2: All the Indies like that, really, like town.
0: Eh.
2: Like I do, like, you have yellow wine.
0: I was home.
2: I'm a lot of stuff like when you're lazy. I got it from them, little wine.
0: Eh.
2: All those one them.
0: Eh.
2: That's so, Okazaka, Okazaka, Okazaka,
0: Continue to be that champion. Continue to be dedicated in that which makes you a champion. Continue to be dedicated in your duty. And always give God his place in everything you do. Okay? And of course, right here this evening, wonderful people, P. Devon, they see Nune Melao. Thank you so very much for joining me today. Yes, we'll do the same station, same time next week. Yes, God helping us, okay? And so I'll see you when I see you. And please do take good care of yourself. Yes, of course, do take good care of yourself. And bye for now.

0: name of the Father, and of the Son, and of the Holy Spirit.
1: Amen.
0: The angel of the Lord declared unto Mary,
1: and she conceived of the Holy Spirit.
0: Hail Mary, full of grace, the Lord is with you. Blessed are you among women, and blessed is the fruit of your womb, Jesus.
1: Holy Mary, Mother of God, pray for us sinners, now and at the hour of our death. Amen.
0: Behold, the handmaid of the Lord.
1: Be it done to me according to your word.
0: Hail Mary, full of grace, the Lord is with you. Blessed are you among women, and blessed is the fruit of your womb, Jesus.
1: Holy Mary, Mother of God, pray for us sinners, now and at the hour of our death. Amen.
0: And the word became flesh,
1: and dwelt among us.
0: Hail Mary, full of grace, the Lord is with you. Blessed are you among women, and blessed is the fruit of your womb, Jesus.
1: Holy Mary, Mother of God, pray for us sinners, now and at the hour of our death. Amen.
0: Pray for us, O most holy Mother of God,
1: that we may be made worthy of the promises of Christ.
0: Let us pray.
1: Pour forth, we beseech you, O Lord, your grace into our hearts, that we, to whom the

0: May the divine assistance always remain with us.
1: And may the souls of all the faithful departed, through the mercy of God, rest in peace.
0: May they rest in peace.
1: Amen.
0: The Lord be with you.
1: And with your spirit.
0: May Almighty God bless you, Father, Son, and Holy Spirit.
1: Amen.
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3: 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Abba, putting a smile on your face.

Sir, is that all you can do for your... To the God who orchestrated your life to this point, to the God who makes sure with all your mistakes and mess, He stirred it and turned it around and became a message and a miracle. To the God who has said, when men resist, they cast them down, He starts to eat that you're lifting up.

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What do you see? What do you see? 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I've got that miracle. There's another miracle. There's another miracle. There's another testimony. Yes, yes. There's another deliverance. 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
17: Welcome. My name is Brother Bethel Onyeneke. 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Anywhere you are in Nigeria, anywhere you are in Abia State, anywhere you are in Enugu, Anambra, Imo State, Port Harcourt River State, are you listening to me right now from the city of Port Harcourt? Or maybe you're listening to me from Uyo, Akwa Ibom State. Get yourself ready to come to Abia State. Anywhere you are from Umuahia, don't miss this great opportunity. God of Solution wants to visit you and your family. Remember, this Tuesday, the 23rd of June, to Thursday, the 25th of June, 2026. Don't forget, is this Tuesday, the 23rd of June, to Thursday, the 25th of June, 2026, is going to be our international worldwide conference. The theme of this conference is Double Portion 2026. Don't forget, Double Portion 26. Every child of God is a king. But many people don't know. You are a king and you control a kingdom. Jesus said, as my Father sent me, so same are you. So Jesus said, I am a king and all my children are also king and princesses and then queens all over the world. So get yourself ready to recover your status in Christ Jesus. As we get ready, it's happening on Tuesday, the 23rd of June, to Thursday, the 25th of June, 2026. The time is 5 p.m. Wow! 5 p.m. each day, every day 5 p.m. Also, we are going to be having buses that will take people home after the conference. So you will only pay your transport to come, and then our buses will take you back home. Don't forget, it's happening at Solution Chapel. 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This Tuesday, the 23rd of June, to Thursday, the 25th of June, 2026. 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I want you to get ready for what God is about to do. 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Now listen very carefully. While I was praying for this year conference, this an international worldwide conference, is an interdimensional conference, God told me that he's going to empower 200 youths in Abia State. What? Then among these 200 youths that God is going to empower in this conference, he's also going to empower 200 pastors, prophetess, prophets, evangelists, bishops, men and women of God, 200 in Abia State, in Nigeria, God is going to empower. Now, are you a man of God or woman of God living in Port Harcourt, River State, or you're living in Abia State, or you're living in Imo State, make your way to Abia State for this international worldwide conference under the theme Double Portion 2026. Don't forget, Double Portion 2026. God said he's going to empower 200 youths in Nigeria. He's also going to empower 200 pastors, ministers of the gospel in Nigeria. So everyone must get ready because God is about to change your story. We are going to be praying for the sick. Those who are sick in their body, you will receive your healing. The last conference we had, 58 people received instant healing. God healed instantly. So God is going to heal you no matter where you are. Listen to the sound of my voice. Now we are going to pray for singles who have reached the age of marriage. You have not married and you say, God, I want to settle down this year. I want to settle down before Christmas this year. Listen, I will give you a miracle calendar and you will show me the date you want to marry. Just show it to me. By faith, I will mark it for you. On that date, you will get married. That sister said she wants to marry November 29. So I marked November 29 last time for her. The same year, the same 29 of November, she got married. Another man said he wants to be a millionaire in April. Then we mark the calendar, be a millionaire in April. April, he counted his first millions. So God is not a liar. God is not fake. God wants to surprise you. So I want to see you at this international worldwide conference at Solution Chapel, Abba, Mirvaten, Abba, on Tuesday, the 23rd of June, to Thursday, the 25th of June, 2026. Don't miss this opportunity. Tell somebody to tell somebody that the Liberian major prophet, Brother Bethel Onyeneke, is in Abba, Abia State, and is inviting you for this year worldwide conference, international worldwide conference, where all Nigerians are coming to Abba, Abia State, to celebrate the wisdom that changed the world. Don't miss this opportunity. The numbers to call, 070-787-38902. 070-787-38902. This is your opportunity to change level. Can I talk to someone hearing me? Every missed opportunity is a miss of destiny. When you miss any opportunity, you'll cry for it tomorrow. You weep for it tomorrow. If you don't want to cry for any opportunity, don't miss this great opportunity that God has presented to us in Nigeria, where there's going to be gathering of champions. Now, God instructed me to give everyone coming for this year conference the oil of favor. What? The oil of favor. I said, God, what are we doing with the oil of favor? He said, anyone that this oil of favor touches must swim from one level of favor to another level of favor. Can I talk to you? In every family, God always picks people to favor. I'm telling you the truth. There are people God chooses to favor. Lift up your hand wherever you are. Say with me, oh God, in the name of Jesus, choose me this month to favor me. Say it again. Oh God, in the name of Jesus, choose me this month to favor me. In the mighty name of Jesus Christ. Can I shock you? When God stepped in the family of Abraham, he chose only Abraham to favor. Abraham had brothers and sisters, but God called only Abraham and favored him. Favor. Are we talking about Joseph also in prison? Favor find him. There are people that God has chosen to favor. Let me shock you a little. When God came into Isaac's family, God looked at Jacob and Esau. He said, Jacob I love, Esau I hate. Hear me. Why did God choose Jacob to favor Jacob? I prophesy to someone listening to me. This month, God will choose you to favor you in the mighty name of Jesus Christ. That is what many Christians don't observe, don't know. They keep on fasting and praying. Favor does not come through fasting and prayer. In the school of divine favor, fasting and prayer are religious punishments. Hear me. Fasting and prayer become a religious punishment in the school of divine favor. When God chooses you to favor you, no man can deny you favor. When God chooses you to favor you, no witch can stop your favor. That is why God gave me the oil of favor to give to you. Immediately this oil touch your face, you will see favor within 24 hours. This oil is not for sale, it's for free. Everybody will receive this oil of favor free of charge. You are not paying money. God instructed me not to collect one naira from anybody. He said, but give them this oil of favor and I will choose them to favor them. Hear me. If you have been suffering from delay in marriage, disappointment in business, disappointment in everything you put your hand, get yourself ready. The God of favor will visit you in this year conference. Don't forget, the conference is starting this Tuesday, the 23rd of June, to Thursday, the 25th of June, 2026. Don't forget, it's this Tuesday, the 23rd of June, to Thursday, the 25th of June, 2026. The time is 5 p.m. in the evening. The numbers to call, 070-787-38902. 070-787-38902. 070-787-38902. 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Just ask anybody when you enter Mill Vatten, where they have the Young Shagro, Ekenejujuku Park, you will see the signboard, Solution Chapel, Solution Chapel. Anywhere you are from Port Harcourt, from River State, anywhere you are from Akwa Ibom State, from Imo State, anywhere you are from Umuahia, Aba, Abia State, anywhere you are living in Aba, Abia State, don't miss this opportunity. If you are in Aba, this is your own opportunity. The church is at number 46 Mill Vatten by Ekenejujuku Park, Aba, Abia State. The time is 5 p.m. Don't forget this Tuesday, the 23rd of June to Thursday, the 25th of June, 2026. Don't forget, the oil of favor is prepared. Can I talk to you before I close? Do you know that when God wanted to favor somebody in the house of Jesse, what? Samuel came with the oil and was looking for the owner of the oil. Jesse brought all his children. God said to Samuel, no, don't anoint any of them. The person I'm looking for to favor is not around. And Samuel asked Jesse, do you still have any of your children? He said, yes. One remaining one we forgot in the bush. His name is David. Can I talk to you? When David appeared, God said to Samuel, this is the one. Hear me. God is still choosing people to favor. When I give you this oil of favor, you will be favored. Just know that you are the one. Just like Samuel brought the oil, and then God said, David is the one. God has given me the same oil that he gave to Samuel, and I know you are the one. If your leg can enter Solution Chapel, Mill Vatten, Tuesday by 5 p.m., and you receive this oil of favor by faith, no more disappointment in your life again. The oil of favor is prepared, and every family will receive the oil. Nobody will pay money for it. God gave me a warning. God said, don't collect one naira from anybody. Give them this oil of favor, and I will favor them the same way I favor Joseph, the same way I favor David, in the mighty name of Jesus. I want to see you at Solution Chapel, Mill Vatten, Abia State. When you enter Mill Vatten, ask anybody, Solution Chapel. 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Bye for now.
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